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0: I'm going to do the entire show talking like a 1960s DJ today. I think that would make the program director extremely excited. Welcome to the show, 800-669-1010. 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

0: 1067 KMX. 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Also, the tops of your ears. You ever forgot those? 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
1: Hour 2 of the Cannon Show is on. It is July 9th. If you got a birthday today, happy birthday. Today you're celebrating with Tom Hanks, Courtney Love, Fred Savage from the Wonder Years. He's turning 50 today. Happy birthday from the Cannon Show.

0: 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Your son's 8th birthday tonight. How are you celebrating?
1: I made an ice cream cake. We're going to have an ice cream cake, and we're doing chicken wings and mashed potatoes, gravy, and corn at my parents'.
0: Is that his favorite thing, chicken wings?
1: Yes. He likes buffalo wings with ranch.
0: Yes!
1: Yeah, not me. I do blue cheese.
0: No, blue cheese tastes like feet. The kids got it right.
1: What? No, it's not. It's the best.
0: Truth be told, I might be rage baiting just a little bit.

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1: We were just talking to that lady whose kid loves ranch dressing on his chicken wings. Ranch is like the new American ketchup. It really is. We put it on everything. And when Europeans come here for the World Cup, they all say they want to take ranch back to Europe with them. They call it ranch sauce, but we won't hold that against them.
2: Hi, my name's Robin Fletcher. I've smoked for 46 years. I went to a seminar and I have not smoked a cigarette since I left. My best friend came with me and neither one of us smoked. I took my three sisters and my brother-in-law and my sister's best friend. None of them have smoked a cigarette. And I want to thank you from the bottom of my heart. Thank you.
3: 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I went to a Mark Patrick seminar back in February 12, 2015 to stop smoking, and it worked. I'm coming up on 11 years. 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
1: You want to know how much I love ranch? One time I ordered an entire keg of ranch on Amazon. Now, it might have been late at night, and I might have forgotten that I ordered it, and then it showed up at my house the next day. I'm like, where? 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That was genius of me. It

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1: Hi. Okay, so I have a major truth bomb, which is I actually think that I have the sexiest feet of all time. I've been told this by almost every partner I've ever had. I've had people come up to me on the streets every time I get a pedicure, the whole thing. And I'm honestly really thinking that I'm going to start like an OnlyFans and kind of like side hustle business that just features my feet. So if anybody is looking out, just keep an eye out for Shelby. We're going to have good feet content coming your way real soon.

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Hour 3 of the Cannon Show is on. I welcome you to it. 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

0: 1067 KMX. I saw something on Reddit. These are some of the whitest phrases of all time. Let's see how many of these you've used. Oh, for crying out loud. Jeez Louise. How about get a load of this guy? This is a good one, too. Newsflash, buddy. That's what some guy says as he adjusts his Oakleys and tells you why the HOA was right.
1: Oh, love, I'm a mess right now. Can you help me out? 'Cause it's all gone south. Oh, love, make the hurt not hurt. 'Cause the pills don't work. They just make it.

0: It's for the Wiregrass, 106.7 KMX. If we're talking about the whitest phrases of all time, you've got to put "you and what army" on there. Oh, come on. If you say that, you definitely drive a beige SUV. And it probably has a sticker on the back that says, "Live, laugh, love."
1: Seafood lovers.

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Come on, I know that for a fact. We're gonna do this with Jason Derulo. It's called a Canon Show Group Chat. You can be right in the middle of it. Shoot me a DM. Let me know why you deserve to be there at Canon Show on IG. We'll pick some good ones. You'll help us interview Jason Derulo.

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I just found out a piece of information I think you'll want to know. 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Google it, I swear. And people wonder why I have trust issues.

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It's Cannon with a K, and I'm having fun hosting the show, but I think next hour we turn the whole thing over to you. 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

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Our cuatro of the show is on. That's Spanish for four. Thank you very much. It's Canada with a K. Our lines are open at 800-669-1010. 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
1: No, I mean, the people you know. 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
1: I want to shout out the people and the animals and the bugs and the birds and the trees.
0: Yeah.

0: 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The shout outs are flowing.
1: Oh, let's do a shout out to my brother Mark.
0: Yeah, where's Mark today?
1: Oh, he works at the sheriff's department.
0: Well, we won't hold that against him much.
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0: 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You really should embrace the voice DM thing. 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

1067 KMX. Hour 5 of the show is on. Welcome to it, our final hour together. Coming up at the end of the hour, that's when we do our request of love and devotion. 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

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We're inviting a few special people to be part of our Canon Show group chat with Jason Derulo. If you think that you're qualified to ask a celebrity some questions, if I'm qualified, you're qualified. 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

0: 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I'll tell you about it next.
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Today's request of love and devotion goes out from Liz to Michael, who says, "My dearest Michael, thank you for being my rock during the hardest time. Losing my grandfather has left a hole in my heart, but your love and comfort have helped me breathe through the pain. 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I'm Cannon. See you tomorrow. 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

storms overnight. Otherwise, just a few clouds, a low in the mid-70s. Pop-up storm or two Friday. Sunny, hot, humid. Otherwise, a high of 96. Heat index levels approach 103. There could be some scattered storms on Saturday. Otherwise, mostly sunny. Highs in the mid-90s. And Sunday, a good chance of showers and some thunderstorms. Highs up in the low 90s. I'm meteorologist Mark Thibodeau from the Weather Channel. For all the

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4: And humid weather through the end of the week. We'll see the potential for rising rain chances this weekend, especially on Sunday. There still could be a few scattered storms overnight, otherwise just a few clouds, a low in the mid-70s. Pop-up storm or two Friday, sunny, hot, humid, otherwise a high of 96. Heat index levels approach 103. There could be some scattered storms on Saturday,

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6: And humid weather through the end of the week. We'll see the potential for rising rain chances this weekend, especially on Sunday. There still could be a few scattered storms overnight, otherwise just a few clouds, low in the mid-70s. Pop-up storm or two Friday, sunny, hot, humid, otherwise a high of 96. Heat index levels approach 103. There could be some scattered storms on Saturday, otherwise mostly sunny, highs in the mid-90s. And Sunday, a good chance of showers and some thunderstorms, highs up in the low 90s. I'm meteorologist Mark Thibodeau from the Weather Channel.

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4: And humid weather through the end of the week. We'll see the potential for rising rain chances this weekend, especially on Sunday. There still could be a few scattered storms overnight, otherwise just a few clouds, low in the mid-70s. Pop-up storm or two Friday, sunny, hot, humid, otherwise a high of 96. Heat index levels approach 103. There could be some scattered storms on Saturday, otherwise mostly sunny, highs in the mid-90s. And Sunday, a good chance of showers and some thunderstorms, highs up in the low 90s. I'm meteorologist Mark Thibodeau from the Weather

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2: And humid weather through the end of the week. We'll see the potential for rising rain chances this weekend, especially on Sunday. There still could be a few scattered storms overnight, otherwise just a few clouds, low in the mid-70s. Pop-up storm or two Friday, sunny, hot, humid, otherwise a high of 96. Heat index levels approach 103. There could be some scattered storms on Saturday, otherwise mostly sunny, highs in the mid-90s. And Sunday, a good chance of showers and some thunderstorms, highs up in the low 90s. I'm meteorologist Mark Thibodeau from the Weather Channel. For

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0: Listening to the Anna and Raven show. You know when you're walking through an airport and the announcement comes over and it's like,
1: do not accept any packages from a stranger. See something, do something, or whatever they say.
2: Say something, whatever. Yes. Yeah. Yeah. It's a fearful message. It's ominous.
0: Obviously, you know that if a stranger gives you something, you're not supposed to take it. But if it's your neighbor that you don't know, so technically they're a stranger, would you take their stuff? That's what Raven's doing every day and putting everyone's life in jeopardy. It's coming up next.

0: Max, it's Anna and Raven.
1: It's almost like if somebody gave you a package at an airport and said, can you hold on to this? You would never do it in a million years. So if a neighbor kept asking you, that you don't know well, to retrieve their packages, why would you do that when they're missing for an undetermined amount of time?
2: Well, here's the thing, all right? They only asked me one time. If they had asked me multiple times and I had said no the first time, then I'd be a little bit more cautious. So right now in my neighborhood, Anna, there is a bit of turnover. And what I mean is that we've got new neighbors now for the first time that we've had this large of a group. Right now, I think we have five new sets of neighbors right now, five houses in one neighborhood. That's a lot of turnover since we've been there.
1: Yeah. Have you ever thought that maybe it's you?
2: No.
1: Everybody's moving out of the neighborhood, and there's only one common denominator here of the person staying behind, and it's you.
2: I think that we've been there 10 years. Some of the older neighbors in the neighborhood tell us that this happened about 5-10 years before we moved in. So I think that it's just, you know, it's a natural cycle of timing, right? So I met a couple of the new neighbors last night. Fantastic couple. Met their kids, met their dog. Very nice. Next door, we've also lost one of our elderly neighbors, and her son is in the house now. And so his wife, they've been deciding whether they're keeping it or not, knocks on our door the other day out of the blue and says, hey, we're going out of town. I'm not sure when we'll be back. Again, they're deciding whether they're going to stay or not. Can you collect our packages? And of course, what are you going to say? They're neighbors, right?
1: Yeah,
2: you're
1: going to
2: say yes.
1: You don't really know. Did you know their parent, the one that passed?
2: Yes, I knew her.
1: And were they normal?
2: I mean, it's not like they were over at our house all the time. Our interactions were relatively normal, always cordial. She was a classy lady, different generation. You know what I mean? It's not like we're hanging out.
1: But you don't know these people.
2: Not at all. Right. I mean, I've had about three conversations with them ever since meeting them the first time. And I find myself in a weird situation where that afternoon, sure enough, a package shows up. A couple days later, another package shows up. I start making a stack in the garage. Which, you know, we're at a premium for space there anyways, but I start looking at these packages and, you know, you can't open them. I don't have an x-ray machine. I don't know what's in them.
1: How many packages have you amassed at this point?
2: At this point, I have three packages. And then yesterday I'm sitting there and my wife says, go across the street and grab Mark and Trisha's packages. And they had like nine packages in one day. Those are also in my house right now.
1: I don't know. It seems really shady to me.
2: It's like a smuggling operation.
1: Well, and you don't know what's in them. You could be housing illegal items and you would have no idea. When the FBI showed up at your house, you're going to be like, wasn't me.
2: Yeah.
1: And then that's going to be your defense?
2: I would just have to play dumb, right? So at what line do you say, no, I cannot accept your packages?
1: I don't know. You live in a more residential area where you know your neighbors. Like, I don't know my neighbors. I don't know their names. Like, they live really far away from me. So if one of them showed up and was like, I need you to get my packages, I would assume that it's something illegal. I think that you're in a weird pickle right now because now you're stuck with these packages for an undetermined amount of time and you don't know what's in them.
2: Here's the thing, too. I don't know what size the next package will be.
1: Right.
2: They could be having furniture delivered for all I know.
1: You can't even park your car in your garage. You have so many packages from the neighbors. Now what?
2: Just to be the nice guy next door.
1: I think you better figure out what you're going to do and put an end to it.
2: It's a big exchange for a small jar of zucchini relish made by somebody else from their garden.
1: I know what the CIA would say. They would say, stop getting the packages.

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1: What couple?
2: He just doesn't seem to understand, why should I go to this wedding now?
3: Just say no.
1: One problem.
2: I want to see her get married. I want to be there for her.
3: Make an excuse. You can't go and, you know, call it a day.
1: You decide the outcome.
2: It's so awkward.
1: It's Couples Court on the Anna and Raven Show.
0: Every day a couple joins us. They let us know what their disagreement is about. And then it's up for you to decide who's right. Stacy and Andrew. Stacy, let's start with you. What's going on?
4: So I'm having a little bit of a disagreement with my husband over our son. He's 17 and he's great. He's in high school right now. He's doing great. He believes that he should be getting a $30 allowance per day. He does all the chores around the house, the yard work. He helps with the younger kids. And said that he should be getting $30 a day just so he can pay for gas and food and anything else, especially because things are so expensive. Right now, we're giving him $50 a week. I heard what he said, and I think I agree with him. I think that's fair for all of the work he's doing and for how expensive things are. I think that's fair.
5: How about get a job? Andrew, what's your side of this?
6: I mean, you kind of said it for me. Get a job, bro. He's not on our payroll, and I think he's asking for a lot. And I love you, honey, but you did embellish. Yes, he helps, but does he help like a full-time nanny would? I don't think so.
5: That's a lot of money. $30 a day?
0: $30 a day, but he watches the younger children, your younger children?
6: He would as like an older sibling would, but you know, we're not going on dates every night. It's not like he's on babysitting duty every day. So to me, he's doing what a normal older brother would do. And you know, when I was the older brother, I got less than $50 a week of allowance. So it seems like maybe we can negotiate with him.
0: But
5: it seems like a lot.
0: What's the obvious question is, if he wants money and he needs money, why doesn't he get a job, like a real job outside the house?
4: So he's in sports right now. He is in tutoring right now, and he doesn't have any extra time to have a job. And it's his last year of high school, and I think he should be focusing on that and not a job.
6: Which I'm all here for. I support that we're setting him up for his future, but at the end of the day, it's not like we're not feeding him anything. It's not like we're not supporting him regularly anyway. To be asking for this much more money, it just seems like he's being a little greedy 17-year-old businessman.
5: $840 a month. You're paying your kid, who you're feeding, who you're paying for all the other things in their life already, who you're already giving $200 a month. He wants to bump that up to $840 a month.
0: Okay, think about it. Do you pay for his gas? Like, what does he need the money for? That's what I'm trying to figure out.
5: I mean, I don't care. You either pay him or you don't pay him. I think that's pretty easy, right? Like, I mean, you're either paying your kid $810 a month to be your kid or you're not.
0: But if he's paying for his own gas and he's got to fill up his car and he doesn't have a job and then he has to go pick up lunch or whatever he's got to do, I mean, I could see where half of that goes to your gas tank right off the bat.
5: I'm sorry. Do you have lunch in your house? Probably, I'm guessing so, right? So if he wants to go pick up lunch, that's a luxury.
0: I have a couple questions for our audience today. One is, if you're giving your kids an allowance, how much? Is $30 a day reasonable? $200 a week? Is that a lot of money for a teenager? And if you are giving an allowance, what is it right now?
5: 1-800-330-9999. Which side do you subscribe to? It's the Couples Court with Anna and Raven.
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1: What's a good amount of an allowance to give your teenager? Stacy and Andrew are having a disagreement about this because their son, who's going into his senior year of high school, he would like $30 a day, $200 a week. He says that, you know, his mom doesn't want him to have a job, wants him to focus on getting into college, his athletics, doing well in school.
2: I didn't hear him begging to go out and get one either. I mean, he just wants to be able to have money to spend money.
1: Right. And he says, I help around the house. I do all the chores. I watch my younger siblings. Like, that's a reason enough. That's my job. You should be paying me this amount of money.
2: Yeah. Andrew says, pump the brakes, pal. We're already paying you $50 a week. You've got a car. Congratulations on that. And yeah, you help out around the house, but you're not doing all that much. You're not doing anything more than any other sibling should be doing for their siblings as well. It's not a big deal. Sorry, just can't do it.
1: What do you think? Do you give an allowance? Is that too much to ask? What do you think? 1-800-330-9999. Louise.
3: I'm on the father's side. No.

0: No. No, I don't know the family's financial situation. My mother had health issues. Couldn't work. I ran the house. My brother helped a lot. My brother went landscaping. My father, Pop, worked two jobs. We didn't get paid any extra.
1: Right.
0: However, because he was frugal, we didn't have college loans 10 years later. But no, no, no, no. This kid wants money. He picked up a part-time job and gave up the sports.
1: Did you ever have an allowance or provide an allowance to one of your kids?
0: My son never got an allowance.
1: No, never did.
2: Whose side are you on? 1-800-330-9999. It's a couple's court.
3: No matter what. No matter what.

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1: $200 a week. Is that too much to give your 17-year-old child as an allowance every single week? Stacey and Andrew have a son going into his senior year, and he was like, he's asked now to have $30 a day because that's the amount of money he needs for all his items. His mom doesn't want him to get a job, says he wants him to focus on schoolwork, and his son, their son says, well, I watch the kids every day. I do all the chores around the house. Like, this is my job. You should be paying me more.
2: Andrew says, dude, you don't watch the kids every day. We're not going on date night every single night. You do the regular things that siblings do, all right? And you're already getting $50 a week. And you got a car. You know, feel good about those type of things. This is just crazy, setting us up to fail here. There's no way we're going to pay him this amount of money.
1: You think that's asking too much? What do you think? 1-800-330-9999. Big Bear.
3: My answer is no. Now you get nothing.
2: Yeah. I'm agonizing over spending $6 a day on coffee. $30 a day? $30 a day for allowance because you're my son?
3: Yeah, I'm thinking back when I was in school. If I would have ever said that to my mother, I probably wouldn't have any teeth.
2: Right.
3: Oh, my goodness.
2: Hey, Rachel, what do you think? Whose side are you on today?
4: I am on the side of the one who does not want to pay more allowance. Mm-hmm. I think don't be greedy. And you don't need to get paid more money when you are getting free rent and don't have to pay for a lot of stuff.
2: Yeah, I mean, he doesn't have a job, so he has a car. They're also paying for his car and insurance, I'm guessing. Do you have any teenagers? Do you give them an allowance?
4: I don't have a teenager, but I had my teenage nephew staying with me.
2: Mm-hmm.
4: And we did not give them allowance.
2: Okay.
1: But if they need money, you give it to them, right? You give them whatever they need, or they support themselves.
4: Yeah, they have everything they need, but really that's about it.
2: Joe, what do you think about this? Whose side do you want today?
5: First of all, the kid needs money for gas. Who bought him the car?
2: Very good point.
5: Who's paying the car insurance?
2: Mm-hmm.
5: You know how much car insurance is on a 17-year-old kid?
2: I do. It's a lot.
1: Yes.
5: A lot. So
2: yeah.
5: It was almost 10 grand for my 17-year-old daughter for a year.
2: Wow. Doing the math. $840 a month, by the way, or it's $10,000.
1: Oh, you're not going to do math. Don't do the math. You're always wrong, and then I got to deal with the email.

0: it's $10,080 a year, right? So, I mean, you basically are hiring somebody to work at your small business.
1: You know, here's the bigger problem.
0: Have a great day.
1: I didn't want to say it to Stacey when I had her on before, but I never understood the parents that say, I don't want my kids to have a job because I want them to worry about their schoolwork and their athletics and the stuff at the school. To me, having a job is the most important thing you can do as a kid because it teaches real life responsibility.
2: Verdict is in. Jury foreman, what are the results?
1: Andrew, our audience agreed with you. Too much money. He's old enough. He's got to figure out how to make his own cash flow and balance all his athletics and education.
3: I am very grateful that the audience agrees. And at the end of the day, like, I'm not trying to shut my son down and be like, hey, we're not here to help. But, you know, he's asking for a little bit too much. And the people backed me. So thank you, audience.
0: You're building an adult here. You know, Stacey, I mean, I get it. Your son's got responsibilities, and he does. And some of those things you can help out on, no question. You're already giving him a pretty generous allowance of $50 a week. With certain events, there's definitely room for more reward. But this isn't a job. He's your son. You're preparing for him every day, and you're also preparing him to be an adult. So if you want something, you have to go out and earn it. That's at least what the voters thought.
4: Yeah, that is a really good point. If something is coming up, maybe we can ask him to trim the hedges or mow the lawn.
0: Sure.
4: Maybe a couple hundred dollars.
0: Yeah. Yeah. I mean, if he's got something that he needs to pay for, then that's partially your responsibility, right? But if it's something that it's like a bonus, you got to earn your way.
1: All right. If you have a problem, too, send an email. Couplescore@annonraven.com.

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1: It's the question all the Swifties have right now. Where in the world is Taylor and Travis? Where do they go on their honeymoon? Are they on their honeymoon right now? And where did you go? It's coming up next.

0: And Travis. You ever watch Carmen Sandiego when you were growing up?
1: Never watched it.
0: Oh, I was obsessed with it. I wanted to be Carmen Sandiego so bad. Still do. Still do.
1: Okay.
0: If you're not familiar with Carmen Sandiego, she would go on these places all over the world and you would have to try to figure out where she was. And there's a lot of that happening right now as everyone's trying to figure out where's Taylor and Travis on their honeymoon.
1: Where do you suspect they are?
0: Well, if you believe the reports, they're not really doing a big honeymoon right now because of NFL commitments, and I guess their friends have other events that they have to attend.
1: Okay.
0: So I guess it's being pushed off. I think they do a mini moon. I think that they certainly have disappeared out of the limelight. There has been reports of them anywhere. The thing is that there's like that website that tracks her jet.
1: Yeah.
0: Can't they just see where she is? Unless she's not taking it and she's trying to be DL.
1: Right, they're smart enough, right? Like, they could not take it if they didn't want to or try something else. On the other hand, it's a really, really, really nice jet. She owns it.
0: Yeah, it's hers.
1: She owns it. So why would you, you know, mess around and take somebody else's if you had your own?
0: And we're going to have a honeymoon expert coming up later today on the show. And we'll talk about the hottest places that people are honeymooning right now. But I think that she likes villas because mm-hmm. it kind of plays into her whole aesthetic. So I think she'd be in a villa somewhere in Italy or maybe in France. Like, that would be my guess is where they are right now.
1: Warm weather, not cold weather.
0: No.
1: Is what you're making that assumption as well, too.
0: They're not in Antarctica. If I could bet a bazillion dollars, they're not in Antarctica.
1: Yeah.
0: Yeah.
1: They're also not in Cancun is what I'm guessing.
0: Probably
1: there, too.
0: Not.
1: Right.
0: But maybe one of the Caribbean islands, like the small little remote islands. It's easy to get away there and stay away from paparazzi.
1: I mean, especially if you can buy the island if you want to.
0: It's true.
1: Which is all things that are possible. Where'd you go on your honeymoon?
0: The Price is Right dictated my honeymoon, believe it or not, because they were
1: doing... You didn't win it.
0: No, they were doing a special thing where you could apply to be on the show. They were doing some kind of anniversary special, and I had applied as newlyweds that we were going to be able to go. It was right after our wedding.
1: Yeah.
0: And they accepted us. So we planned our entire honeymoon around going to L.A. to film The Price is Right.
1: Your husband, I mean, he's a patient man.
0: He loves
1: very understanding guy.
0: He likes adventure. We like nonsense. Yeah. Like, we like silly things, and we like to do things that are different. So we went to a

0: It's it differently.
1: Absolutely.
0: Right.
1: Yeah. I remember being bored in Bora Bora, and I look back and I'm like, what an idiot. What idiot is bored in Bora Bora? Just lay there and enjoy the sun, you crazy person.
0: We did 2 weeks at Las Americas in Cancun in Mexico, and it was just fantastic.
1: It's but 2 weeks in the same resort. Place, didn't you get bored?
0: No, not at all. We ventured all over the country. Like, we went everywhere. So we went to Tulum, we went to Puerto Vallarta, we went to, you know, different just attractions and all that stuff. And like, for me, I'm always a 10-day vacation person anyways. If that's my preference, that or more, because I feel like you need the first 3 days just to decompress. You know what I mean? To forget where you are.
1: For the record, we get very little of that in radio.
0: That's true.
1: We're not allowed to do that.
0: They fight pretty hard. They fight us pretty hard on that nowadays.
1: Yeah. Where did you go on your honeymoon? Where did you go? And would you recommend it to others for somebody that's planning their honeymoon right now? 1-800-330-9999.
2: 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Dothan police have announced a fourth arrest in the July 3rd shooting at Wiregrass Commons Mall. 20-year-old Tizarius Deshaun Carroll of Dothan was taken into custody Thursday and is charged with discharging a firearm into an occupied building, 2 counts of discharging a firearm into an unoccupied vehicle, and attempting first-degree assault. Police say no one was injured when gunfire was exchanged outside the mall, but the building and 2 parked vehicles were struck. Also in Dothan, police are increasing enforcement of the city's existing juvenile curfew ordinance. Unless an exception applies, anyone 17 years old and younger must be off public streets and public places from 10 p.m. to 6 a.m. Sunday through Thursday, and from midnight to 6 a.m. Friday and Saturday. Police say the goal is to help prevent crime and keep young people safe. And tonight, families can head to Porter Park for Stars Under the Stars Summer Edition. Activities begin at 6:30 p.m. with Disney's The Little Mermaid starting at 7:45 p.m. For more news, visit wiregrassdailynews.com.
3: KMX weather. Sunny, sweltering hot here today. 96 with heat index values between 102 and 107. A slight chance of afternoon thunderstorms today. Saturday remaining hot, 96. A better chance of showers and storms. And a much wetter pattern takes shape on Sunday, bringing showers and thunderstorms, an 80% chance of rain. Sunday's high, 92. More showers and storms. Widespread storms expected Monday and Tuesday of next week. Richard DeWetting at the Weather Channel for all the hits.

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1: Taylor and Travis. Everyone's trying to figure out where they are on their honeymoon, or if they're even taking a honeymoon or just lying low until all the hype dies down.
0: I have to say, they're probably the best that I've ever seen at doing this, at keeping it relatively under wraps. Most people, there's been photos leaked out here, there, whatever by now.
1: They're missing. They're gone.
0: Yeah.
1: They're gone.
0: Good for them.
1: Just like Carmen Sandiego. Where did you go on your honeymoon, and would you recommend it? I'm looking at our Facebook page at Anna and Raven. Lots of people go to Aruba.
0: Yeah.
1: Aruba seems to be like the number one spot on our messages.
0: Okay.
1: And they recommend it. I mean, Aruba is beautiful.
0: I haven't been there yet, but it's on my list.
1: Me too.
0: Here, it's a good time.
1: Yeah. Where would you go on your honeymoon? Where did you go? Was it somewhere unique? Was it different? And most importantly, would you recommend it? We would love to know if you went somewhere and you're like, don't go.
0: Right.
1: Warn the other people. 1-800-330-9999. I'm freezing.

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1: Where in the world is Taylor and Travis? Trying to figure out, where did Taylor and Travis go on their honeymoon? That's the big question now. What does the dress look like? And where are they right now celebrating?
2: You know, I guess I'm boring, but I figured my assumption would be that they would just run to Rhode Island for a few days to her house up there and then, you know, go somewhere after. I don't know.
1: Well,
2: maybe
1: that's
2: I'm
1: what
2: wrong.
1: The reports are saying. Some of the reports are saying that because of the NFL schedule and the commitments they have to family and friends events, that they're not doing a big trip right now. I don't believe that. I think Taylor is a traditionalist. I think that she wants to go away on her honeymoon. And even if it's just for a few days, a week, they're somewhere exotic right now.
2: I mean, again, when you have access to your own transportation, why not? Boats, yeah. Planes, they all just, you know, they fall at her will.
1: But for the normal people, where did you go on your honeymoon? And would you recommend it? It's such a big decision to make. 1-800-330-9999.
2: Hi, Charlene. Where'd you go on your honeymoon?
3: I went to Disney World. Would not recommend.
1: Well, no. Okay, tell us why you chose it in the first place. Because if you're a Disney adult, I understand.
3: Oh,
1: but why would a regular person do that?
3: It's supposed to be the happiest place on earth.
2: Mm-hmm. And it wasn't.
3: It is, if you're not. No, because we were so tired, I don't even know if we consummated the marriage.
1: Oh, gosh.
2: Well, okay, that's nice details.
1: It's Mickey Mouse's fault. It's all Mickey's fault.
2: That happens a lot.
3: We were exhausted.
2: On the night of.
3: Yes.
2: Okay.
3: We were exhausted. It was just terrible. Would not recommend Disney World.
2: All right.
3: A nice Bora Bora vacation, Mexico, would be better, but thank you.
1: Vivica, where'd you go on your honeymoon?
4: We went to Yellowstone.
2: Ooh.
4: My husband and I are very outdoorsy. We love hike. We love to hunt. We love to bird watch. We went to Yellowstone for our honeymoon, and we had such a fun time.
2: That sounds like an incredible trip. I mean, it's on my list. I have not gone, and I've driven all over the place, all over the country, and I have not spent any time there because I knew that I

0: could not do it in like a day or two.
1: Yeah,
0: you got to spend time there.
1: My cousin just got back from a national parks vacation, and she's like me. She's not outdoorsy, not really into it. Her kids wanted to do it. She did it, put herself out there, and she says it was absolutely remarkable, like nothing she's ever seen before.
0: It's gorgeous. Yep. Yeah. I mean, I've been to a lot of them. That's just like, that's one of the big, big ones. I've spent time at all of them, but I would all be lovely right until you see like a pack of wolves and rip apart a doe.
1: Yeah.
0: Or something like that. Or a grizzly bear devour a baby bison right in front of you. And you're not supposed to do anything. Right up until that moment, it would be wondrous and glorious. Or somebody falls into Old Faithful. I know you're not supposed to do that. Don't go falling into one of those thermal pools.
1: She
0: no
1: did
0: good.
1: Say there was a lot of cliffs.
0: Yeah. Yeah. I'm not good with heights. So.
1: Carrie, how about you? Where'd you go on your honeymoon? Thumbs up, thumbs down.
2: Oh, definitely thumbs up. I would go again, Turks and Caicos, and it was amazing. We didn't do a resort. We always do a resort. He actually did an Airbnb, a private pool. It was really exclusive. The Airbnb host had a car as well as bikes. So we were so active, and it was amazing. Just even learning how to ride, drive on the other side of the car. It was just an amazing experience, and it was beautiful. The water, everything was gorgeous.
0: Is the water as blue as they say, as it appears in the photos? Because Turks is supposed to have some of the best.
1: It's supposed to be the most gorgeous place. Yeah, was it?
2: It really, really is. You can see your feet. Like, you can just see through it. It's beautiful.
1: I would like to go there one day.
0: A shark comes up and bites your toe off.
1: Maybe that's where Taylor is. Maybe Taylor and Travis right now are at Turks and Caicos. They could probably hide on one of those islands, right? Somewhere
0: Grenada,
1: over there?
0: Anywhere out there. Those are far out. That's far out.
1: That's a good place.
3: Yeah. Hi, my name's Robin Fletcher.

0: My name's Robin Fletcher. I've smoked for 46 years. I went to a seminar and I have not smoked a cigarette since I left. My best friend came with me and neither one of us smoked. I took my three sisters and my brother-in-law and my sister's best friend. None of them have smoked a cigarette. And I want to thank you from the bottom of my heart. Thank you.
1: My name is Jen Carpenter. I went to a Mark Patrick seminar back at February 12, 2015 to stop smoking, and it worked. I'm coming up on 11 years. A friend of mine also went in October of 2015, and he still no longer smokes. This is after, for myself, almost 30 years of smoking, and it was just amazing.
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1: It's been a strange week for producer John.
2: I
1: guess it goes.
2: I mean, if you're going to be a performer, it goes hand in hand, right?
1: Yeah. Oddly, we've received a couple messages saying that his singing is terrible and we shouldn't allow him to sing on the air anymore.
2: We don't have to repeat that anymore, right? We've addressed that at this point. Yeah. John's part of this program.
1: We like him.

0: He's been invited to be here.
1: Right. He's fun.
0: We take a lot of swings. You're not going to like all of them.
1: It's true. But when he sings the news, in my eyes, it just makes it so much better. Even when you hear about all the bad things and you hear the reporters on there, something terrible has happened.
0: It doesn't seem like a reporter voice.
1: Yeah, but that's okay. When something terrible has happened. It's just better when somebody sings the news to you. And that's exactly what producer John does. Now, whether or not you think he has a good singing voice, that'll be up to you to decide. It's coming up next.
2: Let's go. Sounds good.

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3: Despite the tremendous amount of hate emails we've received this week about producer John.
4: I mean, one or two hate emails from one or two people. Right?
3: People
4: That's all.
3: Like John singing and it's mean. We think he's great and we love having you on the show, John.
5: Listen, I never claimed to be Pavarotti. All right? Can I sing that well?
3: Hold on a second. Pavarotti.
4: He doesn't have to say it like that. It's not regatta cheese.
5: It'd be really weird if I said it that way. It'd be way weirder if I said it that way.
4: But you know what? I mean, again, I think that you have a great delivery.
5: Thank you.
4: Great comedic timing. And you've done a very good job delivering us the weekend news every single week with the weekend song.
3: Absolutely.
5: That is the most nice things you've ever said to me in a row, Raven.
4: Yeah, don't expect me to say it over right now. But I hope we're getting this in one take today.
5: Well, let's jump in, all right? So what's the big news this week? Team USA.
3: Yep.
4: Bye. USA.
5: I know.
4: USA.
3: Here's the good news. They didn't have to go far to go home.
5: Oh, that's
4: so hurtful.
5: You know, listen, this is the thing. Is it going to, like, lead to a soccer revolution in America? It could have. Will it now? I don't think so. Team USA suffered one tough

0: But they made America care about sports with our feet. Could our new obsession with soccer remain? Nope, we're all back to thinking it's lame. Look on social media, everybody's back to thinking it's lame.
1: Aww. I just want to say MLS next. Wait for it. They're doing a great job, and we're going to see a lot of the newest stars coming out in the next
0: few years. I'm sure those guys are working hard. I'm sure that they're doing great work. I'm not sure that they can make Americans care.
1: All right. We'll see. We'll
2: see what happens.
0: Fair enough. You know what we all care about? We care about the Emmy nominations. All right? We're excited.
1: What? All right. Go ahead. Yeah.
0: No? We don't care about Emmy nominations?
2: It's a pretty statue.
0: We're in the golden era of TV
2: right now.
0: All right? Emmy nominations have come out. And most nominees are worthy, there is no doubt. But there was one name that I didn't see. Where the heck is John Cena's Emmy? That's what I want to know, all right?
2: For what?
0: Peacemaker was brilliant, if you ask me. Did anybody watch Peacemaker?
1: No.
0: And I'm going to skip you. You absolutely did. Raven, did you watch Peacemaker?
2: I saw season one.
0: I thought he was brilliant in that.
1: It was a whole series?
0: It's a whole series.
2: Oh, yeah.
1: Oh, it's terrible.
0: He's so good in it.
2: Yeah.
0: Snubbed both times.
1: Is it comedy?
0: You can't see it. I mean, it's comedy. It's drama. It's James Gunn, the guy who's running DC now.
1: Yeah.
0: It's brilliant.
1: And nobody cares?
0: Nobody cares.
1: Oh,
0: nobody
1: sad. Seems
0: Least
1: to care.
0: Of all Anna's app.
2: But here's the crazy thing is everybody watches Taylor Sheridan shows. Not one of those there either.
0: See? There you go. I don't know who that is.
2: Feels like the.
1: I also don't know who that is.
0: How about that?
1: Right.
2: Oh,
0: how
2: man.
0: How about that?
1: Yeah.
0: Nobody does care.
2: All right. Forget it.
0: All right.
1: What do we care about, John?
0: We do care
1: yes.
0: about first class, or at the very least, the airlines do. Airlines are pumping billions of dollars into making first class even better. Why? Money. That's why. That's where they get most of their
2: of
0: money.
2: Course.
0: They don't get it from like economy.
1: Mm-hmm.
0: They get it from first class. And I got to tell you, one man's opinion, first class, a little bit lame. I took first class one time in my life. Got to be honest. It wasn't that nice. 2 hours from Louisiana to New York, and I still had to eat my food with a spork. Oh, yeah. Microwaved meal with a spork. Now, granted, if I had been on, like, United Arab Emirates or something like that, and I was on a 12-hour flight, it probably would have been sweet.
2: Let me recommend the hot towel.
1: Oh, God.
0: Okay. For goodness sake.
2: And two screwdrivers before you push back from the gate.
0: Louisiana to JFK, man, they weren't giving me any of those things.
1: No. Raven swears by it. Like,
2: he uses
1: all his points and stuff. I would never spend that kind of money.
0: Never.
1: It's like 3-4 times the ticket mm-hmm. price. Like, absolutely not.
0: No. I got upgraded.
2: Well, you peasants get in the back in row.
1: I will.
2: See you when you get there. But wait. No, I won't, because I'm the first off the plane.
1: Okay.
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1: Congratulations, you've made it to Friday.
2: Oh, gosh.
1: Yeah, wasn't always easy.
2: No.
1: Yep. What did you do, though? What did you do this week that you saw that was strange? It was weird. You know how, like, the week is usually mundane, but then every once in a while, you see something and it just sticks out in your head. I'm looking at our Facebook page at Anna and Raven. Somebody posted a giant frog. That's different.
2: They're a little bit scary when you come across them, to tell you the truth, you're not expecting. Anytime you run into wildlife, It doesn't matter if it's smaller than you, larger than you, or whatever. It's always a surprise. You're always like, what are you doing here? And they're like, what are you doing here? You both give each other the same look.
1: Yeah.
2: A frog can give you that look.
1: Jessica posted a picture of a funky Miata she saw on the highway. It is a funky Miata.
2: Yeah.
1: She's right.
2: What's funky about it?
1: It's cool. It's different looking. It looks like it was from Britain in 1964.
2: Okay. Oh, yeah. Like Austin Powers.
1: Kinda. Susie helped a young falcon from hanging out in the street in an open area. She named it Felicia.
2: Okay.
1: She posted a picture of the falcon, too. Strong work, Susie. What did you see this week or experience this week and you thought it was weird and different and sticks out to you? 1-800-330-9999.

0: 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All the hits. Congratulations, you made it to Friday. What did you do or see or encounter that was super weird?
1: I had the weirdest week, guys. Raven, producer Sophia, producer Justin. First, I put up a video, a 20-second video, asking what PEX piping was. I didn't know what that was, the tubing that I saw at Home Depot.
2: And the internet came for you.
1: I mean, every man in America, it seemed like, was so mad at me and basically telling me to get back in the kitchen and make a sandwich. It was like we had went back to 1956 because I didn't know what PEX tubing was for.
2: It sounds crazy, but there is a good percentage of men in America that would have no idea what PEX tubing is also.
1: Right.
2: Pretty wild that they came for you like that. On the other hand, I do love it when somebody else makes me a sandwich.
1: Right. Then the other part that was really weird this week was that Inside Edition called because they wanted to come film me here in the studio. And Sophia, I just want to give you a big shout out for offering me your bra since I had on a sports bra and I had to wear a wedding dress.
3: Anytime. My pleasure.
2: That was girl power right there. You know? I wouldn't have offered Justin my boxers.
1: No.
2: I would not have taken it. Right.
1: Unfortunately, Sophia had like a tube top with no support. I was like, no, honey, I need like a contraption, a conveyor belt to keep these things up.
3: I called them my training bras.
2: Well, that's a lot of information.
1: All right, Sophia, what was the weirdest thing you saw this week?
3: So I actually have a picture of it right here.
1: I
3: saw Toy Story this week, and as I was leaving the movie theater, there was a ceramic bowl with a metal spoon sitting on top of a napkin underneath the car next to mine.
2: Oh, man.
1: Oh, somebody brought their lunch and then just left it there.
3: Ate it in their car and left it right under their car.
2: No, they're going to pick it up. They're not leaving the pan there. They're doing that so that when they step back into the vehicle, they don't leave the pan.
3: I was so confused.
2: I mean, it's disgusting. But it's also prudent to making sure that your car doesn't smell like your lunch.
4: Movie theater.

0: or chili.
1: I also was worried it was like a trap or something.
2: Yes, you know, those. You were better off not touching it.
1: Right. I snapped a picture and ran.
3: That should be like a general rule of thumb that if you see any kind of dishes outside, just let them be.
2: Yeah. Don't sample it.
3: No.
2: Don't sample it. No, whatsoever.
3: Justin, what did you see this week? Weird.
4: I was in the supermarket a few days ago, and I went down to the milk section. I was going to grab myself a half-gallon carton of milk. And there was a guy there with a shopping cart, and he was directly in the door that I was going to go at. So I just waited for him to finish up. And he grabbed, conservatively, 4 half-gallon cartons of almond milk, 4 half-gallon cartons of oat milk, and kind of looked up at me and kind of gave me like a little side-eye glare, and then pushed his cart 2 doors down and put no fewer than 8 full-size gallons of regular milk all in the cart.
2: Mm.
4: And I could not fathom what he could possibly be doing.
1: It's like the guy from the math equations.
2: I'll tell you what that guy was doing. He was meeting the guy that I saw. I'm at Costco yesterday, and I saw a dude with 3 carriages with the bottoms all lined with rotisserie chickens. It smelled like a whole hen house coming down the way.
3: What are you feeding with 27 rotisserie chickens and 15 gallons of milk?
2: I don't know. Livestock? Like, I don't know what was happening there. It was crazy to me.
4: I thought he was having an ice cream party or something. He was making his own ice cream.
2: But nobody was madder than the people that were standing around. Because you know when them birds are coming out, people start to congregate?
3: Yeah, it smells so good.
2: This dude, like, just swooped in.
3: Yeah. I always feel bad when I take the last of anything, but too bad I was here first.
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0: 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It's Hannah and Raven.
1: Congratulations. You made it to Friday. What's the weirdest thing you saw this week? You know, for the most part, unless you're on vacation or doing something different, weeks are mundane. You just go through the days. You go through the motions.
2: Yeah, I saw an individual rip a mailbox out of the ground yesterday with the two bags of cement concrete. You know how a post is in the ground?
1: Yeah.
2: They ripped it right out with their bare hands and then left it in the middle of the road.
1: That's weird.
2: And then ran.
1: And you're not going to forget that.
2: No.
1: You're going to be like, what happened? That's weird. Nope. That stuck out in your mind.
2: Yeah, I'm just surprised that my Ring camera didn't pick it up, but I would have been sharing it with you today.
1: Yeah. On our Facebook page, somebody posted a picture that they ate Kraft macaroni and cheese ice cream.
2: I don't think that's a choice I would make.
1: Yeah.
2: I love ice cream. I love Kraft macaroni and cheese. Something shouldn't collide.
1: What's the strangest thing you saw this week or you endured this week? 1-800-330-9999.
2: I don't even want to have that in my freezer, I don't think. Somebody sees that, they're like, "What? What's happening there?" Oh.

0: 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You're listening to the Anna and Raven Show. Congratulations, you made it to Friday. Strangest thing you saw all week, or maybe you experienced it. 1-800-330-9999. Leah?
1: Well, you know what? I wouldn't say it was strange, but was definitely cute. I was leaving work, and I looked to my left, and I saw a gray poodle, and it was one of the tall, like the big ones, and he was just staring at me and smiling, and he's put his head on the windowsill, and he stared at me the whole time I was at the light. I took a picture. I said, I made a new friend today.
0: When you see a poodle, they're certainly unique looking, especially when they're all poofed up. And they got their hair cut, and they got like a fufu, like fifi.
2: I just like to see a large dog sticking out of a car.
0: Yeah.
2: They're just having the best time of their life.
0: But I'm always afraid they're going to fall out or they're going to jump. How do you know they're not going to jump out of your car window?
2: I mean, some will. So you have to know your dog, you know what I mean? Some will. The first time that happens, I would imagine you're probably going to change your practices at that point.
0: I mean, my
2: dogs are buckled in, so, you know.
0: Well, the fact that your dogs can't do that. Have actual seatbelts and car seats is very strange.
2: No, that's normal. That's how you're supposed to do it.
0: Lila just goes on the floor in the back and stays on the floor.
2: Strap that lady in.
0: It's so weird. Jenna, what was the weirdest thing you saw this week?
3: Yeah, I live in New York City, and I was like on my way to work to the train. I saw a guy walking barefoot. He was holding his shoes in his hand, and then he was walking barefoot. And then I was like, you know what? It's New York. None of my business. And I just went out.
0: I don't know what's grosser. I went to school near the city, so I spent a lot of time barefoot in the city, coming out of clubs and stuff. Raven and I were at a party last weekend.
2: I was going to say, that's grosser.
0: It's grosser.
2: I think it might be.
0: It was a VW.
2: No.
0: What are they called? What are they called?
2: VW. It's a VFW.
0: It was
2: it is not to be disparaging to VFW. Some of them take a very good job and pride in taking care of their facility.
0: But it had sticky floors.
2: Yes.
0: And there was a band
2: and there were 60 people in there.
0: And the floors were very sticky, but my feet could not take my heels for another second. And I took my heels off to dance. And the minute they touched the floor, I regretted it. But at that point, I had already made the decision.
2: So she just kept going.
0: So then Raven kept yelling that I had hantavirus.
2: I was like, this is so bad.
0: Owen, what was the weirdest thing you saw this week?
4: Took a late night walk through the park, and I happened upon a little nature show, I would say. But it was this really cool beetle. It was, I don't know, palm size, and it was gold. But it was in a web, and it was stuck in a web, and a spider was beginning to, like, try and trap it. And so I took out my phone, and I was just starting to film. And I was there for, like, 3-4 minutes where I was just watching the spider wrap a leg of the beetle, and then the beetle wick the leg away, and then just watching the spider slowly start to win. But then part of me was like, this is a really pretty beetle. Do I want to, like, intervene and save this beetle? But then I was like, no, this is the spider's dinner. So I was debating, and then I ended up leaving the little sacrifice.

0: ceremony and went on my way. I don't actually know what happened.
1: I can tell you what happened. The Beatle lost.
2: Right.
1: That's what happened, right? And I mean, you watching it for moments on end, struggle in its last moments. A little bit sick, but you're right. Not supposed to intervene.
2: There was this big spider on my front windshield, and I was just driving on the highway.
1: And they were holding on.
2: They're holding on for dear life. I watched that spider for miles. And then, you know, you almost wonder, like, do I turn on the wipers?
1: Oh, I always do.
2: And just send them off?
1: I always do.
2: No, I had to give him a chance. I didn't know what the chance was, but maybe he was going to make it. He made it so far. So far.
1: And then what? And then you don't know what happened.
2: And then he just flew off. And I was like, bye.
1: Maybe that was his exit.
2: Yeah.
1: He was like, I'm out of here.
3: You have three.

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0: The Wiregrass Daily News, this is Charlotte Fletcher with today's headlines. Dothan police have announced a fourth arrest in the July 3rd shooting at Wiregrass Commons Mall. 20-year-old Tizarius Deshaun Carroll of Dothan was taken into custody Thursday and is charged with discharging a firearm into an occupied building, two counts of discharging a firearm into an unoccupied vehicle, and attempting first-degree assault. Police say no one was injured when gunfire was exchanged outside the mall, but the building and two parked vehicles were struck. Also in Dothan, police are increasing enforcement of the city existing juvenile curfew ordinance. Unless an exception applies, anyone 17 years old and younger must be off public streets and public places from 10 p.m. to 6 a.m. Sunday through Thursday, and from midnight to 6 a.m. Friday and Saturday. Police say the goal is to help prevent crime and keep young people safe. And tonight, families can head to Porter Park for Stars Under the Stars Summer Edition. Activities begin at 6:30 p.m. with Disney's The Little Mermaid starting at 7:45 p.m. For more news, visit wiregrassdailynews.com.
1: KMX Weather. Sunny, sweltering hot here today, 96 with heat index values between 102 and 107. A slight chance of afternoon thunderstorms today. Saturday remaining hot, 96. A better chance of showers and storms, and a much wetter pattern takes shape on Sunday, bringing showers and thunderstorms, an 80% chance of rain. Sunday's high, 92. More showers and storms, widespread storms expected Monday and Tuesday of next week. Richard DeWetting at the Weather Channel for all the hits. 102.

0: 7 KMX. It's Anna and Raven. Those British people.
1: You would think that just because, you know, we're from them, kind of, we would sound the same a little bit.
2: That's over.
1: Right. Tomorrow it's a big game. Norway and England will be playing in the FIFA World Cup. And
2: that's a lot of accents.
1: One of my friends, it's a lot. It is a very pale pitch, that is for sure.
2: But that's also true.
1: But I was thinking about it because one of my friends just got back from London. She actually went to go see Harry Styles. And she says, it's funny how even though they speak English, I didn't understand half the things they were saying.
2: Yeah, you got to have the subtitles on, right? Like if you watch old Macbeth or anything, like you watch old Shakespeare stuff and people are like, I don't know what they're talking about. That's all English.
1: It's true.
2: It's all there.
1: So do you actually know what the most common British phrases are? You would think you'd be able to figure it out. Maybe not. It's coming up next.

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1: The Ann on Raven Show on 106.7 KMX. All the hits. England takes Norway on tomorrow in the World Cup. And here's one thing that's evident from listening to all the English fans that have been visiting. Despite the fact that we both speak English, it's a different language.
2: Yeah.
1: 100%. Their slang and their common phrases are so incredibly different from ours. Even when you see like the Instagram reels and the TikToks of them speaking, you're like, what?
2: This is like the home of Cockney and all that stuff, man. And they've got the classic old English, too. Like, it's tough. If you watch Game of Thrones, it's a lot to decipher.
1: When I was in college, we did a study abroad in London. And I remember that me and my friend went to a comedy club and they ripped us Americans apart. One, we weren't laughing because we couldn't understand what the jokes were.
2: Right, right.
1: And then they were like, what do you eat at McDonald's? And we were like, nuggets. And then the whole place erupted. Like, I still don't know why
2: stupid
1: that was so
2: Yanks.
1: Funny. I have no
2: dumb
1: idea.
2: Dumb Yanks. Yeah. Listen to them. Yeah. Cheerio.
1: All right, so let's play.
2: You know,
1: guess
2: the things that they say.
1: British phrase.
2: Okay.
1: I'm going to play a British phrase and then you tell me what it means.
2: Okay. Here we go.
3: To spend a penny.
2: To spend a penny. To be invested, to get involved in something.
3: You need to go to the restroom.
2: Nope, no idea. Nope. Sorry about that.
1: You have to go to the bathroom. I guess it all stems back from like the first public bathrooms. You have to spend a penny to actually be able to use the facilities, and that's where it comes from.
2: Wait a minute. They were charging people to use the bathrooms?
1: That's what the British do.
2: Okay.
1: I'm actually surprised America hasn't caught on to that yet. All right, next.
2: All right.
3: What does Bob's your uncle mean?
2: Bob's your uncle means, I know this one. It means you screwed it up. You screwed it up, right? Doesn't it mean
3: Bob's your uncle is, like, it's as simple as that.
1: It's as simple as that. It's not really.
2: It is what it is.
1: It's as simple as that.
2: It is what it is. Yeah.
1: Bob's your uncle.
2: All right.
1: I mean, I'm
2: not doing very good here so far. Okay.
1: You're not moving to London.
2: All right, here we go. Next.
4: Cheesed off.
2: Cheesed off. You're mad.
4: Upset or annoyed.
2: Thank you.
1: Yeah, you got one.
2: All right, I can navigate England after all. Here we go.
1: I actually like cheesed off. I'm cheesed off.
2: It doesn't land right.
1: No, but this is, okay, all right.
2: No.
4: Bulk standard.
2: What?
1: Bulk standard. If something is bulk standard.
2: Bulk standard means that it's just regular. It's run of the mill.

0: or normal.
1: Thank you. Look at me. See? Two for two.
2: Maybe you can move to London.
1: Let's know.
2: See. Here we go.
1: All right, what else you got?
0: Balmy.
1: Balmy?
2: Balmy.
1: Balmy. I think it means that it sucks. It's no good, right?
0: Mad or crazy.
1: Okay, sorry.
2: If somebody's balmy, they're nuts.
1: Yeah.
2: Basically what
1: all right, I'm not going to give myself that one. Producer Justin is in the other room trying to play charades through the window with me. He appears to know all of these.
2: Of course he does. Of course he does.
1: He's
2: probably
1: so cultured.
2: All stem from some Latin terminology
1: right.
2: whatever.
1: He can tell us the historical date that it arrived. Okay, what else you got? You got any more?
0: Dishy
1: is hot, sexy.
0: Attractive.
1: I want some.
0: It
1: yes,
0: is.
1: Look at me go.
2: Yeah, dishy.
1: Yeah
2: baby. Dish.
0: A chinwag.
1: Chinwag means we're going to have a talk. We're going to have a discussion.
2: That's exactly it.
0: A chat.
1: Look at me go. All right.
2: Let's do one more.
1: One more. Okay, here we go.
0: Larry.
1: I'm suspect. It's suspect. Suspect. Is it sus?
2: I don't want to be mean.
1: Yeah.
2: But I could call you a Larry.
1: You could call me a Larry.
2: Yeah.
1: Really?
0: Someone who is aggressive or loud.
1: Oh, well, some people might take that as a... I'll take that as a compliment.
2: You
1: thank you very much.
2: Of course you would.
1: I didn't get it right, but I still feel like a winner here.
2: Good.
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4: Sunny, sweltering hot here today. 96 with heat index values between 102 and 107. A slight chance of afternoon thunderstorms today. Saturday remaining hot, 96. A better chance of showers and storms. And a much wetter pattern takes shape on Sunday, bringing showers and thunderstorms, an 80% chance of rain. Sunday's high, 92. More showers and storms, widespread storms expected Monday and Tuesday of next week. Richard DeWetting at the Weather Channel for all the hits.

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1: There's been a lot of highlights that have come out of the FIFA World Cup, just the characters that have emerged and the storylines. But Erling Haaland is the striker for the Norway national team, and they're going to be taking on England tomorrow in the World Cup. He is the striking Viking, and he has become a superstar here in America. And if you've seen him, you'll never forget him. But can you tell the difference between the things he actually said versus a real Viking? It's coming up next.

0: It's Anna and Raven on 106.7 KMX. Striking Viking or random Viking? That's what you're about to play.
1: Are there random Vikings? I feel like every one of them was a rock star in their own right.
0: Well, we're going to talk about Odin, the chief god of Norse, but we'll get to that in just a second.
1: All right, Odin.
0: The real star is Erling Haaland. He is the striker for the Norway national team. They're going to be taking on England tomorrow in the World Cup, and he is the striking Viking.
1: That's what they call him.
0: He's become a superstar here in America, and if you've seen him, you're never going to forget him. He looks like a Viking with long blonde hair.
1: Okay.
0: It's going to be an interesting game tomorrow, a great game, because it's him versus Harry Kane, and they're considered the best strikers in the world, so it'll be a great game. And
1: let's get back to the Vikings.
0: Anyway, let's get back to the Vikings. Erling Haaland is a character, which is why he's so lovable. And this is when his friends were making fun of him for not drinking after a celebration.
2: Look at this loser.
3: Look at this loser.
2: Drinking loser.
4: They complain when I order this, but when I score the goals, then they zip it up.
0: That's true. He's drinking water, but you want to know what? He's the winner there.
1: Yeah, stay focused until it's over, right? Job ain't done.
0: Also, I didn't realize this until earlier today, but he was part of a rap group, and this was one of his raps. Kygo remixed it, and it's going viral right now.
1: Did he just call me Haitian? Is that what he... I don't understand what he said.
0: Maybe not. We don't know what he said.
1: Okay.
0: All right.
1: Yeah, either way.
0: Here's how it's going to work. I'm going to read you a quote. You say, was it the striking Viking, Erling Haaland, or was it the random Viking, one of the greatest writers of all time, Odin, the chief god of Norse?
1: Okay, I love it. Here we go. Let's try.
0: Never cut the hair. The strength is in the hair. Striking Viking or random Viking?
1: I'm going to say random Viking, even though you said it's Odin, so he's a big deal. So I'm going to say
5: never
1: random.
5: Never cut your hair because the strength is in the hair.
0: No, that is our striking Viking, Erling Haaland.
1: All right, I'm sorry. I missed that one. Okay, here we go.
0: Okay, next. Normally, I do a bit of ice bath or cryo chamber. Sounds like something a Viking would say.
1: I mean, that sounds to me like a modern guy. I mean, who did the cryo chamber back in the day, Odin?
5: Normally, I do a bit of ice bath or cryo chamber.
1: Is he awake? I think I got that one right, though, right? Is he awake? Okay. Yes. All right. Here we go. Next one.
0: Cattle die, kinsmen die. You yourself must also die, but the reputation of one who has done well never dies.
1: I'm going to go with Odin on that one.
0: That's right.
1: Thank you. Yes, okay. That correct. Seemed like it was very prolific.
0: Okay.
1: Yeah.
0: I really love a cold wood snow.
1: Odin?
0: Unfortunately.
5: I love a really cold wood snow.
0: No, nope, that was a striking Viking.
1: I mean, he's a lot of sound bites, this guy, huh? Yeah. He just says, okay.
0: He says a lot
1: of things.
0: All
1: right, here we go. I'm focused again now. That was a gimme.
0: All right.
1: I did that one for show business.
0: Often has it been that I have regretted speech, seldom silence.
1: Oh, well, that's got to be Odin. Listen to that. That's a full sentence.
0: Yeah, that's right.
1: Thank you very much.
0: This one's really tough. This one's really tough.
1: All right, here we go.
0: I love a kebab pizza. I absolutely love it.
1: I'm going to say that would be the striking Viking.
5: I love a kebab or a kebab pizza. I absolutely love it.
1: Somebody is just following him around.
0: Yeah.
1: And just listening to anything that he says, right? Right? Because these are not things that would be interesting in any other circumstances. But because there's just a person with a microphone, we have them.
0: A man should be loyal through life to friends.
1: Mm-hmm. I'm going to go with Odin on that
0: one. Odin is correct.
1: Thank you.
0: Yes.
1: All right.
0: One last one.
1: This is easier than I thought here.
0: I'm tall and I'm blonde, so that doesn't help me. Long, beautiful hair.
1: I'm going to go with the striking Viking. Do I have that one correct?
5: I mean, I'm tall and I'm blonde, so that doesn't help me. Long, beautiful hair, yeah.
0: Yeah. That's right. Yeah.

0: Excited to see him tomorrow on the pitch.
1: Okay.
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1: One couple.
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1: One problem.
3: It creates so many opportunities for the family. I mean, we already have one kid in college already. And
1: you decide the outcome.
2: I think that it's going to be really hard on us.
3: It's just going to create so many opportunities.
4: Go and take work, guys. Good luck.
1: It's Couples Court on the Anna and Raven Show.
0: Every day a couple joins us. They let us know what their disagreement is about. And it's up for you to decide who's right. The Couples Court is presented by Robinhood. Your money, your move. It's Shelly and Victor. Shelly, what's going on?
5: Hey, so my husband is upset with me because I like to go out once a month with the girls. We'll usually like go to a restaurant, have dinner, then go crash at my best friend's place. So sometimes I stay the whole night with her. Sometimes I'm out till 5 a.m., but like we're just decompressing from the world for a night. And so we have a great time, watch a movie, eat junk food, just a time where I can completely relax and not worry about the day-to-day tasks like taking care of the kids, cooking, cleaning, laundry, like everything that being a mother and wife entails. Mm. And my husband doesn't like this.
4: Victor, what's the problem? I mean, sounds like your wife's being relatively safe. It's a stress reliever. What's the issue here? I didn't even hear her say raging or dancing all night, Anna.
0: Mm-hmm.
4: Has anybody ever been incarcerated from this, Shelly?
5: Not yet.
4: I ask you again, Victor, what's the issue here? What's the problem?
6: Well, it's not so much that there's a big problem. I'm not trying to cancel these nights. I just think that a curfew of like 1 a.m. would be, you know, reasonable. I don't think it's a good look for someone, especially like Shelly, who's a mother of three, to go out

0: not come back at night and to return in the morning. I don't know what the neighbors think, but if the roles were reversed, I'm pretty sure there would be some rumors about me.
1: Okay. I mean, talk is talk, but how you live in your household. I mean, Shelly, everybody's taking care of, I'm guessing here, right? You didn't find any of your young children out roaming the yard without a diaper when you returned home on one of these nights out?
2: No.
1: Okay. So, I mean, it sounds like everybody's safe. I understand the fact that sometimes you got to get out, right? Sometimes you got to blow off steam. And even if you go out for a few hours, it's not the same thing. You know, my wife and I, we both take trips of our own every year. And I feel like it's crucial.
3: No, I understand taking a trip, but she's not taking a trip. She's like going out till the next day.
1: When your girlfriend, it's a slumber party, it's a sleepover. You go out, you do whatever you want, you have a great time.
3: Yeah.
1: And you got no curfew, you got nothing you got to wake up for.
3: Yeah, I agree with all that, but I could also hear my father in the back of my head being like, Anna, you a mother, what are you doing? Go home to your kids.
1: Mm. Well, that's why you don't party at your dad's till 5 a.m.
3: Well, it's true. I think it's harder when you have young kids. I think that's where, if your kids were in high school and they're out of the house and they didn't care what you were doing, that's, I think, maybe a little different, but I could be 100% wrong. I'm not sure about this. So let's see what the audience has to say. Is it such a big deal that Shelly goes out? How often, you said?
2: Just like once a month.
3: Once a month with her girlfriends, and she'll stay out all night partying and come home the next day.
1: By partying, eating a pint of Haagen-Dazs at your girlfriend's house.
3: Yeah, but you go out first, right? You just go there after and, like, decompress. And
2: yeah, but we don't normally, like, go to a club or anything. It's normally a restaurant where we can have a margarita.
3: Gotcha.
1: I would rage. 1-800-330-9999. Whose side are you on? It's the Couples Court with Anna and Raven.
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0: 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You're listening to the Anna and Raven Show. Doesn't necessarily seem right to ask, is it okay to give your wife a curfew? Because that's not what he's saying. What he's saying is that it's not right that when his wife, Shelly, goes out once a month with her girlfriends, she doesn't just come home at like 1 o'clock in the morning. She stays out all night.
1: Mm-hmm.
0: She goes out all night, crashes at her girlfriend's house, or comes home at 5, 6 in the morning. He thinks it's just too much, especially because they have young children.
1: Yeah, well, I mean, listen, he's afraid about the look of it or whatever. It seems like

0: surface. On the other hand, he says there's no behavior that's given him any pause here or any type of problem. It's not like they even go out to the club. They go out, they have dinner, they might go see a movie or something like that, and then they go hang out at one of the girlfriend's houses all night. It's a slumber party. It's a slumber party. They eat ice cream, they hang out, they have a good time.
1: But he doesn't understand why she just can't come home at one, like a normal person.
0: Because she doesn't love you, right, Victor. Because she wants to be out there with her friends.
1: What do you think? 1-800-330-9999. It's Anna and Raven. Whose side are you on?
2: So, I think being a mom is not the only part of you. You are also a woman, a friend, a wife. So you also deserve to be able to get out and get away from the kids. It sounds like he has a little insecurity worrying about what his neighbors think and what the neighbors are going to say.
0: Mm-hmm. Yeah. I mean, I think it's important to indulge other aspects of yourself when you can, especially in a safe environment like that. And the kids don't need to be witness to that type of stuff, right? Like, I really don't.
1: Thanks, Autumn.
0: Thanks, Autumn.
1: Whose side are you on? 1-800-330-9999. It's a couple's court.

0: you had small children at home, would you find that inappropriate? Because Victor does. Victor's upset that his wife Shelly does this once a month.
1: Yeah, I mean, like, there's nothing going on. There's never been a problem with it before, but he just doesn't know whether or not it's good luck for a mother of three to be doing this. Shelly says, listen, this is me and my girl's girl time. It's not like we're even going to clubs or anything like that. Like, we go out, we have a nice meal or whatever. We might go to the movies, and then it's ice cream and girl talk and all that. I just feel like there's so much worse that could happen, dude.
0: Sure, but
1: order
0: also,
1: a pizza,
0: but
1: relax.
0: He's like, why can't she come home at 1 in the morning? Why does she have to stay out all night to the next day?
1: Why does she have to do that to make you feel better, Victor?
0: What do you think? 1-800-330-9999. Isabella, whose side are you on?
2: I'm on Shelly's side. You know, I think that she should be able to do whatever she wants. If it's only once a month, I really don't think it's that big of a deal, number one. Mm-hmm. And number two, she's a grown woman. If she wants to go out and have a couple drinks with her girlfriends or maybe too many, she should be able to.
1: Yeah, I tend to agree with you. I think it's good to blow up steam.
0: Jay, what do you think about this? Whose side are you on?
3: I'm definitely on the wife's side. I don't see anything wrong with her going out once a month with friends. These sound like friends that she's been friends with for a very long time. If she's going out like that and you know, hanging out, and her husband most likely knows who they are.
1: Yeah.
3: Once a month is not a big deal for her to get away and just have a good time. It seems like she's still a good mom and taking care of her responsibilities at home with her children and her husband. So just leave her alone to just have a good time and let her just, you know, be out. I think that's great for her mental health and just for her as a person and a mom. That's definitely important, and he shouldn't take that away from her.
1: You know,
3: a lot of people don't have that.
1: Right. You know what's confusing to me? Why doesn't he just make it something fun with the kids when mom goes out to her girlfriends?
0: Right. They can have a sleepover downstairs.
1: Exactly. That's what I'm saying. Like, make it an occasion for everybody. Yeah. So,
0: and also for her mental health.
3: Absolutely.
0: A lot of times you get so stressed. You're going through all the motions, and there's so much. It's to have that one night that you're looking forward to.
1: It's a reset.
3: Yes. A lot of females battle with that. They battle with their mental health because of children, and they change their lives so drastically with getting married and having kids. Like, you got to trust your wife and leave her alone, man. Jeez.
1: Thanks, Jay.
4: Hi, this is Jen. I just wanted to call and say that I agree, as a married woman, we need to go out. Even my husband goes out, I send him away to go out and hang out with the boys, because it's just like Autumn said, we need to go out and actually have some time for ourselves.
5: The verdict is in. Jury foreman, what are the results?
0: Shelly, our audience agreed with you today. It's once a month. It's once a month that you get to go out and have fun and not have to worry about the kids and know that they're being well taken care of. And who cares about appearances? As long as you trust your wife, no big deal.
6: I do trust her. I just want to make that clear. But, you know, if everybody else thinks it's reasonable, then I'll agree with that.
1: Victor, I think what it is you need to find a thing of your own, right? Like, I'm sure that you realize, like, there's certain months that she needs that night out more than others. And if that's the case, then that's just good for her mentally. And that's good for all of you, right? So you got to find something like that that you enjoy doing that's not really obstructive to, you know, what you guys all have going on. And you might even appreciate it more. Congratulations, Shelly. You are raging again. Coming up whenever the next... When's the next weekend? When are we doing this?
4: In 2 weeks, Anna. 2 weeks.
0: All right. If you have a problem, too, send an email. 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
9: For Wiregrass Daily News, this is Charlotte Fletcher with today's headlines. Dothan police have announced a fourth arrest in the July 3rd shooting at Wiregrass Commons Mall. 20-year-old Tizarius Deshaun Carroll of Dothan was taken into custody Thursday and is charged with discharging a firearm into an occupied building, two counts of discharging a firearm into an unoccupied vehicle, and attempting first-degree assault. Police say no one was injured when gunfire was exchanged outside the mall, but the building and two parked vehicles were struck. Also in Dothan, police are increasing enforcement of the city's existing juvenile curfew ordinance. Unless an exception applies, anyone 17 years old and younger must be off public streets and public places from 10 p.m. to 6 a.m. Sunday through Thursday, and from midnight to 6 a.m. Friday and Saturday. Police say the goal is to help prevent crime and keep young people safe. And tonight, families can head to Porter Park for Stars Under the Stars Summer Edition. Activities begin at 6:30 p.m. with Disney's The Little Mermaid starting at 7:45 p.m. For more news, visit wiregrassdailynews.com.

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1: There was this article about this guy that runs boot camps for men so they can find women and teaches them how to find women. And I thought, what is he teaching? What is happening
2: at these boot camps? Let's be clear. Not surveillance. It's not like find women. He's not out searching for missing people. He's a dating coach. It's improving men.
1: But I just couldn't help but wonder, what exactly happens in these boot camps? And I figured there's only one way to find out. We'll ask him point blank, and that's coming up next.

0: And KMX, it's Anna and Raven.
1: How do you meet beautiful women during the daytime? Matt Artisan is the founder and head dating coach of the Attractive Man Society, and he helps guys find women.
2: Yeah, welcome, Matt. We don't think of guys as getting help to being better or more attractive. We never talk about it from the male perspective.
1: Right, so it said here, I know there's a lot more that you do, but the CQC method, and then it said meet beautiful women during the daytime. What does that mean, and why are daytime women different than nighttime women?
3: Sure, because at a bar or club, you know, they might be intoxicated, plus you have to deal with the environment, the loud music, the competition, you know, other guys are there with the same agenda probably, and it can be a little chaotic where, you know, somebody's going about their day, they're getting coffee in a coffee shop or they're getting groceries. It's easier in a sense because you don't have all of those distractions, but it's also harder for a lot of guys because they don't feel like permission to go talk to somebody.
2: It almost feels like, honestly, nowadays, with the environment being what it is, Anna, you're a creep. Am I coming off as somebody that's either too forward or is this an inappropriate scenario?
3: Sure, yeah, and that's a valid fear that a lot of guys have.
1: What would be a tip that you would give to guys when they're approaching a woman, say, at a grocery store?
3: Well, like, for example, you mentioned the CQC method. It's really simple. It's just start with a genuine compliment. That's what the C stands for. Just be honest. What's the real reason you saw her and want to talk to her? Was it her eyes or her hair? And tell her that. Q stands for qualify. See if she's somebody you would want to potentially go on a date with. You might not have a lot of time, so it shouldn't be an interview, but, you know, what do you want to know about her? Be curious about her and ask her, you know, one question. Well, after you talk about that topic, close, meaning get her phone number, or sometimes you can even ask her out right then and there.
2: I mean, I know you've heard me say this many times, Anna, but, you know, Matt has not. Biggie Smalls laid this all out for us years ago. You ask her what her interests are, who she'd be with,
3: yep.
2: Things that make her smile, that's the compliment,
3: yep.
2: What number to dial, that's the closing, right? You going to be here for a while?
1: The Raven has used this quote, 7,000 times.
2: I mean, because it's real. Okay. It's right. In there. Okay. I mean, Matt based his life on it.
1: Yeah. Matt, you're also the author of the book, Turn Her On Through Text. And I'm wondering, what's the opening line on text?
2: Watch it. This is a family show.
1: What if I get turned on? Hold on, let's see.
2: Yeah, Anna's married. Let me qualify that right there. But see what you can do. Fire off a shot, all right, Matt?
3: Well, it's simple. What I recommend is just something about the initial interaction. Ideally, callback humor, but sometimes it wasn't anything really funny to joke about. That's the funny thing is it doesn't happen as often as most guys think. They think really attractive girls get approached all the time, but that's usually not the case. They get catcalled, they get, you know, looked at, but in a confident way where a guy like gives her a genuine compliment, that doesn't happen so much for women.
1: You hold boot camps for guys to teach them how to pick up women.
3: True.
1: And do you bring in practice women? Like, how do you bring in models?
2: I don't think you could say that out loud. Practice women.
3: We do.
2: But don't say that.
1: No, they do.
3: Yeah, we call them models. They don't necessarily have to be professional models, but just attractive women, just to role play different scenarios, and we do different exercises.
1: I would like to volunteer as tribute. And next time there's a boot camp, I want to show up, and I want to be like, listen, give me the ones that are doing really well. I'm going to give them a run for their money. They're not going to know how to handle this.
2: It sounds like the green room on Maury Povich.
1: Yes, I'm going to be so difficult. They're not going to have any idea what to do. And then if they pass, then they win like a master's degree. Matt Artisan, he's the founder and head dating coach at the Attractive Man Society. You can find him online at theattractiveman.com. Thank you so much, Matt.
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1: Kind of like child labor, but fun for the kids. 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It's next.

0: You're listening to All the Hits, 106.7 KMX with Anna and Raven. 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We're very excited to welcome Hans. He'll be coming up next. 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It's next.
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And it's coming up next.

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1: Can't beat Raven.
0: $200 is the jackpot for today's Can't Beat Raven. May, you ready to play?
2: I am.
0: Love to give you this cash. Let's do this. Can you please ask Raven to leave the room?
2: Raven, please leave the room.
3: You got it. Good luck, May. $200. No free rides here.
0: May, you know your stuff?
2: Okay, thank you.
0: Do you know your stuff? Can you take them down?
2: I think so. I'm going to try.
0: All right, I love it. Okay, so Raven can't hear us. We're in a soundproof studio. I'm going to ask you these five pop culture questions. You have 3 seconds to answer each one. He'll come back in. He gets the same questions. Whoever gets the most right wins. Remember that ties go to Raven, okay?
2: All right.
0: 3 seconds goes fast. If you're not sure, first thing that pops into your head, okay?
2: Okay.
0: Let's do it. Number one, Justin Bieber has joined Madonna, Shakira, and BTS for the FIFA World Cup Finals halftime show. Justin Bieber was discovered by videos he posted to what social website?
2: Instagram.
0: Number two, Mr. Beast will be a shark on Shark Tank in the upcoming new fall season. Which fellow shark is known as Mr. Wonderful?
2: I watch it all the time.
0: That's time.
2: Oh, my gosh.
0: Yeah, number three, that's okay. Jack Antonoff and Margaret Qualley have reportedly separated after 3 years of

0: marriage. What famous actress is Margaret Qualley's mom?
1: Andy McDowell.
0: Number four, Walmart is capitalizing off its popularity with the World Cup international visitors by offering VIP tours of some of their stores. What is the name of Walmart's warehouse club chain?
1: Sam's Club.
0: At number five, Erling Haaland's 2016 rap song is going viral since it's been remixed by Kygo. He is the striker for what national team?
1: Argentina.
0: Let me bring Raven back in.
2: Yo.
0: All right, Meg got 2 out of 5.
2: All right, man.
1: Oh, my gosh. Let's
2: see how I do. Here we go.
0: Number one, Justin Bieber has joined Madonna, Shakira, and BTS for the FIFA World Cup Finals halftime show.
2: Big deal.
0: It's 11 minutes long. This is what I don't understand. Like, it's not long enough to bring all these superstars.
2: That's,
0: you know,
2: absolutely true.
0: Yep. Justin Bieber was discovered by videos he posted to what social website?
2: YouTube.
0: Yes.
2: Yeah.
0: Number two, Mr. Beast will be a shark on Shark Tank in the upcoming new fall season. Which fellow shark is known as Mr. Wonderful?
2: It's Kevin O'Leary.
0: Yes. Number three, Jack Antonoff and Margaret Qualley have reportedly separated after 3 years of marriage.
2: It's a bummer.
0: What famous actress is Margaret Qualley's mom?
2: Andy McDowell. And this is a classic case of Anna Meteor syndrome. They're both way too hot to take flack from anybody. He's way too hot in the music industry. She's way too hot in the movie industry. It's just not going to happen.
0: I don't think so. You know, we've met Jack many times.
2: Nice guy.
0: And we're big fans of him. I think he's so down to earth and normal. And I don't understand why his relationships keep tanking.
2: Because they're both so hot. He's at the studio all day and night.
0: Yeah. Okay. Number four, Walmart is capitalizing off its popularity with the World Cup international visitors by offering VIP tours of some of their stores.
2: Seems weird.
0: What is the name of Walmart's warehouse club chain?
2: It's Sam's Club.
0: Right. And number five, Erling Haaland's 2016 rap song is going viral since it's been remixed by Kygo. He is a striker for what national team?
2: You just told me this. Is it the Netherlands? Is it Belgium? No, it's Norway.
0: Norway.
2: Norway.
0: Yeah. All right, May, 5-2 today. That's going to get you an Ann on Raven t-shirt.
3: Yay. All right. Have a great Friday. I can't beat Raven.
2: Better luck next time. 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
2: Can I tell you a secret?
3: What's that?
2: I had a margarita yesterday, even though it was Thursday.
3: What?
2: Yeah, I couldn't wait. When it's summertime, sometimes I just break the rules. It is Mommy's Margarita Friday. As always, it doesn't matter if you're a mom or you're a dad or your kids are furry or you just want to vent about your coworkers. This is your chance to share what you accomplished this week that you are so happy that you've made it to the weekend.
3: Look at you. You're wiped out.
2: Oh, gosh. Well, you know, the problem. I can't drink during the week.
3: No, I was going to say, that's breaking a rule. No wonder you came in today. You were a little
2: slow.
3: Yeah.
2: No, it's true. Yeah. A little Casamigos.
3: One moment you actually said that... can we spend the day where we don't speak to each other?
2: Because you talk all the time, Raven. for all of you that have to work in close proximity with your coworkers, my heart goes out to you because Raven and I are stuck in this room for 10 hours a day by ourselves, and he doesn't stop talking.
3: I love it.
2: That's why I earned my margarita on a Thursday.
3: I'm having fun.
2: What did you do this week to earn your margarita? Share your story at 1-800-330-9999.

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1: Mommy's Margarita Friday.
2: Oh, mama.
1: Anna and Raven.
0: You did it. You made it to Friday. And what did you accomplish or conquer this week that you have earned your margarita? 1-800-330-9999. Michelle.
3: I did jury duty and completed it.
1: Okay.
0: Amazing.
1: So, were they guilty or not guilty? Tell us. It's all over now.
3: It was civil, so it was more like about like an accident. Mm-hmm. So it was more about finding culpability. So I don't know. I was the odd person in the jury that was kind of more empathetic with one side and everybody else with the other. So I don't know. It was kind of disappointing. I actually always thought it would be really fun to be on a jury.

0: one of the weird people that was not like, oh, no, I got jury duty. But then I got there. So
1: right. And then anyway, everybody disagreed with you.
2: So
1: right.
2: that
1: we like to win no matter what.
2: That's exactly what happened to me for years. I wanted to be on a jury. And finally, I got called. And then I got, you know, you didn't have, you know, like some you go the night before and sometimes they tell you not to come in. So for twice, I didn't have to go in. The third time I had to go in and I was pumped. I was ready.
1: Fired up. Ready to convict.
2: It was the most hideous murder trial that they were starting. It was like, as they were explaining and we were sitting in the room and the defendant was in there, I immediately had him pegged as guilty with the tears in my eyes. And like the judge was like, does anybody here feel like they can't do this? And I'm like, no, I can't do this.
1: Oh, my God.
2: I was like, as a mother, there is no way I could be fair in that situation after knowing what had happened. And that was it. That was the end of me. I'm like, why couldn't I just have where somebody fell off like a sidewalk and I could give them $200,000. That's what I wanted to do. Well, enjoy your margarita and thank you for your service to America.
1: Yeah, but next time, call us with the juicy details.
2: Yeah.
1: All right,
2: yeah.
1: Come on.
0: Okay, I will. If it's anything juicy, I don't know, I may fake an injury next time or something.
2: Fair enough.
0: Thanks.
2: All right.
1: Amy, tell us, what did you do this week to earn your margarita?
3: I was typing an essay for night school. Oh my God, my computer glitched. And I lost all of my progress.
2: Mm.
3: I was so frustrated. And almost at that exact moment, my daughter knocked over a carton of milk. And I knew I had to clean up the milk and restart my essay. I just wanted to scream. But somehow I stayed calm. And then I cleaned the milk and rewrote my essay. I don't know how I did it.
1: For me, the problem is not that I don't believe that it's still somewhere in that computer. It's that I'm not the guy to recover it. I don't know how to find it. And chances are, if I'm doing it right then, I'm up against a deadline or I don't want to waste the rest of the day. So I just start over like you, like right away and hope that I retained half of it and just start typing away furiously.
2: All right. Well, enjoy that margarita.
3: Thank you.
1: Yeah. Good luck.
2: Ella, what did you do this week to earn your margarita?
4: Well, I was walking the dog and it was raining a little bit, but then I saw that my neighbors had some large items delivered and I didn't want to get all wet. And so I went up and I like tapped on the door hoping that they would be there to get it in, and they weren't there. And so I dragged these several big boxes up under their porch so they didn't get wet. And I felt like I was doing a really good neighborly thing, you know?
2: You sure were. You sure were.
1: Unless they were trash.
4: Unless they were heavy trash.
1: Yeah.
2: There is nothing that gives me more anxiety than when I get a notification that your package has been delivered and I know that I'm not going to be home for 6 hours and it is pouring rain outside. And I'm like,
4: raining.
2: Now what?
4: Exactly. Yeah.
2: What am I going to do now?
1: And then a hero comes along. Enjoy your margarita. You earned it.
4: Exactly.
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1: 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So does Mark Patrick hypnosis work? Oh yeah, it works. Nothing has changed my life more. Well, except maybe my husband. 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Makes me cry.
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7: For Wiregrass Daily News, this is Charlotte Fletcher with today's headlines. Dothan police have announced a fourth arrest in the July 3rd shooting at Wiregrass Commons Mall. 20-year-old Tizarius Deshaun Carroll of Dothan was taken into custody Thursday and is charged with discharging a firearm into an occupied building, two counts of discharging a firearm into an unoccupied vehicle.

sunny, sweltering hot here today. 96 with heat index values between 102 and 107. A slight chance of afternoon thunderstorms today. Saturday remaining hot, 96. A better chance of showers and storms. And a much wetter pattern takes shape on Sunday, bringing showers and thunderstorms, an 80% chance of rain. Sunday's high, 92. More showers and storms, widespread storms expected Monday and Tuesday of next week. Richard DeWetting of the Weather Channel for all the hits.

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1: Are you heading out on vacation? Going anywhere good? Here's the one thing I know for sure. Whether you're doing a staycation or you're traveling to another exotic land, you're going to eat. You're going to eat something good.
0: Yeah.
1: And when it's served to you, we want to see it.
0: Yeah. I mean, especially when you're returning to places, Anna, like I think about the food at places that I've visited, and it's definitely part of the identity. We want to see what it is that you're enjoying wherever you are. Yep. Does it look great? Does it taste great? It could look crazy and still taste great, too. That would be interesting.
1: Anna and Raven's Vacation Foods. Head to annaandraven.com and upload a picture of something you ate while you were away. Tell us where you were, why it was so good. And then we're going to pick one winner at the end of the summer to win a $500 DoorDash gift card.
0: I mean, that's a couple dinners on us.
1: Yep. You played it cool.

0: gmail.com, an upload of a picture of something you ate while you were away. 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
1: I mean, that's a couple dinners on us.
0: Yep.
2: You played it cool and I played it dumb. Don't you think I'm a little too young to be messed with like that?

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2: If you missed any of the Anna and Raven Show this week, you could always catch up at the podcast page at annaandraven.com. There came a lot of controversy when Raven revealed that he and his wife spray painted their bushes. Here's his wife, Alicia, explaining why. Alicia, what made you think to spray paint your dead bushes green?
3: Because we don't have time to replace them. There's also no budget for that because the kid's getting married. So there's no time and no money. And I was like, we can't do this until next season. So, and then I think it was the neighbor across the street because he's had to paint his before. And he was like, just spray paint them.
0: Yeah, Mark had a line of arborvitaes installed. And I don't know what's going on over there, but he's got two or three that have died like three times. Mm-hmm. So now he's just taken to spray painting them.
3: Yeah.
2: So now we can spray paint everything that's dead and nobody knows.
0: You know, if you do it the same color, right, it blends in after a rainstorm or whatever. I mean, again, Anna, you can't argue with the results.
2: If you want to see the before and after photos that have caused great controversy on our Facebook page.
0: Striking.
2: Yeah, you can go to Anna and Raven on Facebook and see the pictures for yourself. I will say this. I thought you were nuts, and then I saw them, and I'm like, pretty good.
0: No.
2: Not bad.
0: Yeah, they're not bad. And listen, we've had some rainstorms at my house, and they're holding up all right.
2: Yeah. Inside Edition came to the show this week.
0: Yeah.
2: And the strangest thing ever, I wore my wedding dress to work, kind of like saying, hey, until Taylor Swift shows us her wedding dress, I'm going to wear my wedding dress. And you know, once you wear your wedding dress, you're always looking for an excuse to pull it out of the closet because you never wear it again. So I said, ladies, post pictures of you in your wedding dress. And it got the attention of national news.
4: Swifties across the USA are answering the call, following Anna's example and posting photos of themselves in their wedding dresses.
5: Are you going to wear your dress until she does?
6: Well, yes, absolutely.
2: That's a lie. I'm not wearing my dress right now.
0: I feel like you have to wear it for at least a few minutes every single day until the photo comes out.
2: Oh, gosh. Producer Sophia, just for fun, can you read some of the comments on the Inside Edition Instagram page?
7: I can. Candace was upset that you could get a strike for a movement like this, and she can't get five people to take a stand against her electric bill increasing.
2: I mean, somewhat accurate.
0: Yeah.
2: Yeah.
0: Yeah. Okay.
5: How do you want to see her wedding dress?
6: Because we all have a fantasy. You know, a fantasy of what that day is going to be and what that day is going to feel like. And she finally got her fantasy, and it's fun for us to relive it, too.
0: Candace, though. Candace hates you.
2: Candace is so mad. Candace is just mad about her electric bill.
0: I'm also mad about electric bill.
2: The comments are crazy, and they all call me nuts, which is somewhat accurate, I guess. Also, we talked about the first name that you immediately judge a person, because I was hosting an event with a woman named Ursula, and I assumed that she would steal my voice and be evil. Turned out she was a lovely woman.
0: Yeah.
2: Yeah.
0: Regular person.
2: So we talked about what's the name that you immediately have judgment.
8: Hunter? I get that names should reflect occupation in the past, but kids named Hunter in the city? You're not. What are you hunting?
0: I get what you're saying. Like, back in the day, there was Blackstone. Their name was something that they did. Shoemaker.
2: No one's name was Shoemaker. I don't know.
0: I mean, back in the day, there was. There was a shoemaker back in the day.
2: No, there's no person named Shoemaker back in the day.
0: Oh, yeah, there was a person named Shoemaker. If your name is Shoemaker, call right now. 800-330-9999.
2: And I would love to say that nobody called, but in fact, they did. We received this call.
9: Hi, Raven. It's Robin, and I used to be Robin Shoemaker.
0: Robin Shoemaker. Thank you very much.
2: That means her
0: ancestral lands. Her family was Shoemakers.
9: No. My ex-husband's name.
0: Oh, your ex-husband?
9: My ex-husband's name.
0: Okay, but did they have pictures of cobblers in his home?
9: And now I'm Robin Hood.
2: If you missed any of the show this week, head to annonraven.com.
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0: 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You're listening to the Anna and Raven Show. Congratulations, you made it to Friday. What did you do or see or encounter that was super weird? I had the weirdest week, guys. Raven, producer Sophia, producer Justin. First, I put up a video, a 20-second video, asking what PEX piping was. I didn't know what that was, the tubing that I saw at Home Depot.
1: And the internet came for you.
0: I mean, every man in America, it seemed like, was so mad at me and basically telling me to get back in the kitchen and make a sandwich. It was like we had went back to 1956 because I didn't know what PEX tubing was for.
1: It sounds crazy, but there is a good percentage of men in America that would have no idea what PEX tubing is also.
0: Right.
1: Pretty wild that they came for you like that. On the other hand, I do love it when somebody else makes me a sandwich.
0: Right. Then the other part that was really weird this week was that Inside Edition called because they wanted to come film me here in the studio. And Sophia, I just want to give you a big shout out for offering me your bra since I had on a sports bra and I had to wear a wedding dress.
2: Anytime. My pleasure.
1: That was girl power right there. You know? I wouldn't have offered Justin my boxers.
0: No.
1: I would not have taken it. Right.
0: Unfortunately, Sophia had like a tube top with no support. I was like, no, honey, I need like a contraption. A conveyer belt to keep these things up.
2: I called them my training bras.
1: Well, that's a lot of information.
0: All right, Sophia, what was the weirdest thing you saw this week?
2: So I actually have a picture of it right here.
0: Let me see.
2: I saw Toy Story this week, and as I was leaving the movie theater, there was a ceramic bowl with a metal spoon sitting on top of a napkin underneath the car next to mine.
1: Oh, man.
0: Oh, somebody brought their lunch and then just left it there.
2: Ate it in their car and left it right under their car.
1: No, they're going to pick it up. They're not leaving the pan there. They're doing that so that when they step back into the vehicle, they don't leave the pan.
2: I was so confused.
1: I mean, it's disgusting. It's also prudent to making sure that your car doesn't smell like your lunch.
3: Movie theater chili.
2: I also was worried it was like a trap or something.
1: Yes, you were better off not touching it.
2: Yeah, right. I snapped a picture and ran.
0: That should be like a general rule of thumb that if you see any kind of dishes outside, just let them be.
1: Yeah. Don't sample it.
0: No.
1: Don't sample it. No, whatsoever.
0: Justin, what did you see this week? Weird.
3: I was in the supermarket a few days ago and I went down to the milk section. I was going to grab myself a half gallon carton of milk. And there was a guy there with a shopping cart, and he was directly in the door that I was going to go at. So I just waited for him to finish up. And he grabbed, conservatively, 4 half-gallon cartons of almond milk, 4 half-gallon cartons of oat milk, and kind of looked up at me and kind of gave me like a little side-eye glare, and then pushed his cart 2 doors down and put no fewer than 8 full-size gallons of regular milk all in the cart.
1: Mm.
3: And I could not fathom what he could possibly be doing.
2: It's like the guy from the math equations.
1: I'll tell you what that guy was doing. He was meeting the guy that I saw. I'm at Costco yesterday, and I saw a dude with 3 carriages with the bottoms all lined with rotisserie chickens. It smelled like a whole hen house coming down the way.
0: What are you feeding with 27 rotisserie chickens and 15 gallons of milk?
1: I don't know. Livestock? Like, I don't know what was happening there. It was crazy to me.
3: I thought he was having an ice cream party or something. He was making his own ice cream.
1: But nobody was madder than the people that were standing around. Because you know when them birds are coming out, people start to congregate?
0: Yeah, it smells so good.
1: This dude, like, just swooped in.
0: Yeah. I always feel bad when I take the last of anything. But too bad I was here first.
1: Yeah.

106.7 KMX. What's happening? It's Johnny checking in, feeling good on Friday. And watch where you step. Miley Cyrus recently got a star on the Hollywood Walk of Fame.

0: and see you today.
1: Yeah, you need to get out here. We're going to have a goal in mind of selling 50 cars. The programs that VW's got right now, 1.9 interest, $3,500 on select units out here. Get out here. It's a pretty day. Nothing like having a VW. It's not a Kia. It's not a Mercedes. It stands in a class of its own. It's a VW. If you ain't seen one lately, you need to get out here and see it. I'm here. I'm all the way from Michigan. Come down here. Got some deals. Got some money in my pocket to give away to people that actually have sense enough to understand German technology ain't nothing like it. Dothan, Volkswagen. That's where I'm at today.
0: And so am I. We are out here. We got all kinds of KMX swag. We're going to have lunch a little bit later. So come on and check it out. We will be here till 1, but they will be here till the last person goes this afternoon. Hope to see you here. It's Dixie on location at Dothan Volkswagen for all the hits. 106.7 KMX.
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8: Sunny, sweltering hot here today, 96 with heat index values between 102 and 107. A slight chance of afternoon thunderstorms today. Saturday remaining hot, 96. A better chance of showers and storms, and a much wetter pattern takes shape on Sunday, bringing showers and thunderstorms, an 80% chance of rain. Sunday's high, 92. More showers and storms, widespread storms expected Monday and Tuesday of next week. Richard DeWetting at the Weather Channel for all the hits. 106.

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I'm actually dog sitting for a friend of mine, and I brought all my dogs to work today. So if you hear any barking on the air, you'll kindly mind your business.

0: We're going to have lunch from CB's restaurant coming in to bring some chicken. Gotta love some fried chicken on a Friday. Plus, I've got deal-making Debbie right here with me right now to tell us some of the offers that are going on right now.
1: Yeah, hey, Dixie, we got it.

0: so much. I love the lights in mine. I have to tell you, it's got tons of great features, but the way the lights like move whenever I turn.
1: Of course, you know, Volkswagen was the family, the people's car. The people's car, yes, that's right.
0: And so I love it. My kids love it. And yours will, too. So come out and see for yourself. It's Dixie on location at Dothan Volkswagen for all the hits. 106.7 KMX.

106.7 KMX in the summertime with hits as hot as the midnight sun. And the sun, about 15 minutes before 11 in the morning, too.

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I'm here from 10 until 1 with lots of cold drinks and KMX swag. 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We're all thinking about summer vacations. We are right here in the

used one, maybe new to you, they can help push out your payments for as long as you need. So at least 90 days. In some cases, you can

0: so many reasons and so many cars. 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

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We'll check in with her after a little country and western on KMX.

0: of KMX swag and cold beverages. They are going to be here till the last person leaves today. And I've got Vinny, one of the managers, with me right now to tell us about some of the deals going on. What's up, Vinny?
1: What's going on? How are you?
0: Obviously, I'm great. How are you?
1: I'm good. Yeah, we got some really good specials going on. Right now, the Tiguan and the Atlas are heavily incentivized. $3,500 rebate on the Atlas.

0: better than that, because then it would be, what,
1: 0% is the only thing that's better.
0: Okay, well, I heard you say earlier, too, you can push payments out for like 90 days. So if you're wanting to go on a summer vacation and you got a car payment that might be a little high, what do you do? What would you say if that person came in?
1: Well, I mean, you could push your payments out 3 months. I mean, I took advantage of it when I bought my vehicle, and I can tell you 3 months with no payment, I was able to save a little bit more money and do a little bit of things that I like to do.
0: Like go to the beach.
1: Like go to the beach.
0: All right, well, come on out and see for yourself. They've got, I think I saw over 700 cars, or about 700?
1: Yes, 100%.
0: So with all the incentives, with Rodney the factory affiliate here, and such a low interest rate, plus you could push out your payments, there's absolutely no reason why you shouldn't come out here and see for yourself. We'll feed you, we'll give you something to drink, and then you could go into your weekend with the brand new car. In any case, check it out. I'm Dixie, on location at Dothan Volkswagen for all the hits, 106.7 KMX.
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3: Sunny, sweltering hot here today. 96 with heat index values between 102 and 107. A slight chance of afternoon thunderstorms today. Saturday remaining hot, 96. A better chance of showers and storms. And a much wetter pattern takes shape on Sunday, bringing showers and thunderstorms, an 80% chance of rain. Sunday's high, 92. More showers and storms, widespread storms expected Monday and Tuesday of next week. Richard DeWetting at the Weather Channel for all the hits.

like the precinct. How you go from housewife to a sneaky link? Got you running around in all type of Benzes and Rolls. 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I'm the one put you in that Leontay. 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Side

0: God.
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2: 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They've made a fourth arrest in the Wiregrass Mall shooting. We've been following this story, and you can too now on Wiregrass Daily News.

0: it's Dixie on location for all the hits, 106.7 KMX. We are at Dothan Volkswagen today. I'm here till 1, but they are going to be here till the last person leaves. Why, you ask? Because the Fox Factory. The factory affiliate. I know, right? The factory affiliate is here. Oh my goodness, Rodney, and he loves to make fun of me, but the reality is this table's been busy over here this morning because he can make deals that no one else around here can make. Rodney, what you got going on?
1: Oh, there's all kinds of stuff going on. I got $3,500 rebates on select products out here. They got like 1.9 interest rates. And here's what people don't understand. You talk about BMW, you talk about Mercedes. People forget BMW is German made, and they have the best warranties, they have the best technology, they have the best built cars on the road. You need to come and experience a VW. Take it for a ride. You don't have to buy anything, but I would like to get a little feedback on the new products we've come out with. It's a great day to do that. We've had traffic in here like crazy. They need to sell 30 cars between today and tomorrow, so we got to go to work here. But what that means for you, it's an opportunity for customers to get the best deals when we're got pressure from us to sell a bunch. So get on in here and see me. We got Jettas. You got it. We got it. You name it, we got it here. Just come on in. You don't have to buy a new one. We got some used ones out here. It might be for you, but we'd like to say some new stuff, at least show it to you, okay?
0: I loved my new one. I still love my new one. And who knows, you could even qualify to terminate your existing loan or lease early, regardless of the lender. That's one of the things that Vinny and them do. They work with a whole lot of lenders to get you approved and get yourself an upgrade. You know you want one. We've got lunch out here that is on the way from CB's restaurant right here in Dothan. We've got cold drinks and KMX swag. And the factory affiliate. So go see for yourself. I'm Dixie on location at Dothan Volkswagen for all the hits, 106.7 KMX.

just released that song on vinyl in the UK, and Miley Cyrus's Party in the USA is once again a hit, which is perfect because we play all of them on 106.7 KMX.

0: Hey, it's Dixie on location for all the hits. 106.7 KMX. We are at Dothan Volkswagen and eating some fried chicken. So tasty. CB's Restaurant. Shout out to them for helping us with that fried chicken. They have authentic Southern food. You would love it. And we've also got tons of KMX swag and about 700 vehicles on this lot that need to move. Now, if you didn't hear it before, we've got Rodney in town, who is the factory affiliate from Volkswagen. And he has given them like a quota. They need to sell 30 more cars before the end of the weekend, which means that you can take advantage of that because they're going to be making deals that they probably wouldn't make. Plus, he's there to give you special incentives and pulling strings that only he can pull straight from the factory. But they've got extremely low interest rates right now. They'll push out your payments for a few months so you can, you know, have a break for the summer. Use that money to do something fun. And if no matter what, they will make sure that you get your upgrade, especially if you drive a Volkswagen already. And who knows, you may qualify to terminate an existing loan, or if you have a lease, that too, regardless of the lender, and you can upgrade to a new or certified pre-owned vehicle with newer features. And they are amazing. So with as little as zero down, you have no reason to not come out here, grab a cold drink, have some fried chicken, and see what they've got to offer. We're here till 1, but they'll be here till the last one leaves today. So come on out and see us. It's Dixie on location at Dothan Volkswagen for all the hits, 106.7 KMX.
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4: But if he's broke,

0: and Dothan, obviously, on the Ross Clark Circle. Over here by Lowe's, and we've got fried chicken from CB's Restaurant, and it is delicious. Plus, the factory affiliate's here, and he brought all kinds of energy drinks. What's up, Rodney? You're bursting with energy.
1: We're out here having a good time, letting people test drive some of these VWs. Everybody rants and raves about BMW and Mercedes. Folks, these VWs are the class of their own. Having one of these is like riding around with your pinky hanging out, because I'm telling you straight up, this is for classy people. It just is. They spend a lot of time. You're laughing, Dixie.
0: I'm laughing because I have one.
1: Yeah, try it, because you got one. They're great cars. Great on gas, German technology. We got rebates up to like $3,500 on some of them, 1.9 interest rates. And you'll fall in love. You really will with the new design and stuff on these cars out here. Come look. If you ain't going to buy anything, but I would like to get some feedback on the new products. I'm here today, and I'm here again tomorrow, looking for feedback, looking to sell cars. We need to sell 30. We're on track. We got a pretty good pace going right now. Get on in here. See if you want to make a deal on a car. I'll do my best to help you. Rodney Paul here at Dothan VW in Dothan, Alabama.
0: And there are really some cool colors, too. I was looking at some of the, there's a lot of inventory, probably 700 cars out here. And the colors that are coming in are super cool. Some really neat shades of green and blue. So come see for yourself. You'll grab a drink and something to eat and check out all this beautiful inventory. We're here till 1, but they're here till you leave. So come on out and see for yourself. It's Dixie on location at Dothan Volkswagen for all the hits, 106.7 KMX.
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2: Sunny, sweltering hot here today, 96 with heat index values between 102 and 107. A slight chance of afternoon thunderstorms today. Saturday remaining hot, 96. A better chance of showers and storms, and a much wetter pattern takes shape on Sunday, bringing showers and thunderstorms, an 80% chance of rain. Sunday's high, 92. More showers and storms, widespread storms expected Monday and Tuesday of next week. Richard DeWedding at the Weather Channel for all the hits.

0: got like 1.9% interest on 60 months. We got some $3,500 rebates on some models that we got out here. What do you want to do? You want to trade? You want to buy a new car? You want to lease a car? We got great lease specials too.
1: Awesome! 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And the lenders, I mean, you know about this. 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How many?
0: 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And we got some of the credit unions that's competing and dropping their interest rates to get your business today.
1: Awesome. So the time is now. Come on out and see us this weekend. They got to move 30 cars. So you could be one of them. Dothan Volkswagen, it's Dixie on location for all the hits, 106.7 KMX.

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0: a great time out here. And we've got fried chicken from CB's, which is amazing. If you're looking for some southern... stop it. We've got people chowing down everywhere. And Laura Suki is here with me, and she's the one who actually brought that over. But she's also a faithful Volkswagen driver and a proud owner. So what? You're looking at your phone over here. What you looking at?
1: Well, I am looking at the facts of what they got going on here today, Dixie. We know that Rodney, the factory affiliate, is here, and he is pulling strings, he is making deals, and he's not going to leave no stone unturned. I don't care what you think. I don't care what other dealers have told you. I don't care if you think, oh, I looked at Credit Karma and blah, blah, blah, blah. No. Because the car dealerships and the banks, when it comes to financing a car, it's a different ballgame. And you owe it to yourself to take advantage of these deals and come down here. They want to put you in a car, and they will do whatever it takes.
0: As you can see, Laura is good at sales. She's also one of the reasons that I decided to go with the Volkswagen myself. So come on out here. The deals are lasting through the weekend. Now, Rodney did say they have to move 30 cars this weekend, so they've got an incentive, which means that will work out in your favor. Low interest rates. You can push out those payments for 90 days if you want to. Enjoy your whole summer. Some extra cash in your pocket for your summer vacation. You know you want to go to the beach. So come on over here, get a brand new ride to go down there, get some money in your pocket from pushing out those payments, and grab some fried chicken while you're here. It's Dixie on location at Dothan Volkswagen for all the hits, 106.7 KMX.
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0: 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That's us. That's KMX with Flo Rida and Olivia Dean headed your way.
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12: Sunny, sweltering hot here today, 96 with heat index values between 102 and 107. A slight chance of afternoon thunderstorms today. Saturday remaining hot, 96. A better chance of showers and storms, and a much wetter pattern takes shape on Sunday, bringing showers and thunderstorms, an 80% chance of rain. Sunday's high, 92. More showers and storms, widespread storms expected Monday and Tuesday of next week. Richard DeWetting at the Weather Channel for all the hits. 106.

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1: It's all the hits, 106.7 KMX. 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

106.7 KMX, y'all have a great weekend. Ryan's up at 2 o'clock, and y'all go easy on him. You know he's a ginger, so he don't do well in this South Alabama summer sun. But he's pretty good at playing all the hits.

106.7 KMX, where we play all the hits on a day in which we might get some sporadic thunderstorms, according to the forecast. Still hanging around 92 right now. I am Ryan on your radio, and we have made it to a Friday. I want to know what you want to hear at 855-251-1067. I got Doja Cat, Taylor Swift, and more on the way. It's Halloween music, though, from Tame Impala first.

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1: 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and did not provide the fraud protections and resolutions required by law. So there's some money out there that somebody might be entitled to. Could be you. 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
9: Sunny, sweltering hot here today. 96 with heat index values between 102 and 107. A slight chance of afternoon thunderstorms today. Saturday remaining hot, 96. A better chance of showers and storms. And a much wetter pattern takes shape on Sunday, bringing showers and thunderstorms, an 80% chance of rain. Sunday's high, 92. More showers and storms, widespread storms expected Monday and Tuesday of next week. Richard DeWetting at the Weather Channel for all the hits. 106.7.

French Friday at 106.7 KMX, or I guess not just here at KMX. I guess it's everywhere. Several places have deals on French fries. I mean, we all know who, though, is the walking dog when it comes to French fries, right?

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For those of you who are trying to keep up with Ariana Grande's love life at home, she has broken up with Ethan Slater, and rumor has it she's getting back with her ex, Ricky Alvarez.

KMX with Sabrina Carpenter asking, when did you get hot? Probably about the same time I started sweating, or as Meghan Trainor calls it, shimmering, because she don't sweat.

0: Shaboozy, 106.7 KMX, his latest single, Cowgirl. Ryan in with you. And if you have not noticed, we've got a brand new midday guy here on KMX, Johnny G. Very excited to have him on the station. Adam did a fantastic job, but John is from the area, knows the area, knows the people, knows everything about the Wiregrass. So you're going to hear him every single weekday from 10 until 2. And I am willing to count on it. He'll probably say something at some point that I'll get phone calls for and someone will be offended. But other than that, I think you'll enjoy spending your work days with Johnny G in your ears here on 106.7 KMX. Coming up, we'll take a long gander at that weekend weather forecast, followed by Post Malone, Pink Pantheress, Miley Cyrus, MGK, and more on the way after this.
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6: Sunny, sweltering hot here today, 96 with heat index values between 102 and 107. A slight chance of afternoon thunderstorms today. Saturday remaining hot, 96. A better chance of showers and storms, and a much wetter pattern takes shape on Sunday, bringing showers and thunderstorms, an 80% chance of rain. Sunday's high, 92. More showers and storms, widespread storms expected Monday and Tuesday of next week. Richard DeWetting at the Weather Channel for all the hits, 106.

0: 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Whichever way, we're glad that you are listening. Coming up next weekend, don't want to forget, in Geneva, they're having their back-to-school bash on July 16th, which is Thursday. Not quite in the weekend, from 5 to 7 at the Wiregrass Medical Center as we're getting ready for back-to-school time. This is a free event inside Cafe Med at Wiregrass Medical Center, located at 1200 West Maple Avenue in Geneva. Evening will feature free food, which is one of my favorite things, hamburgers, hot dogs, all that jazz. And attendees will also have access to free health and wellness checks, as well as health care information provided during this event. So get some more details on that and make sure to put it on your calendar, the big back-to-school bash on July 16th in Geneva on 106.7 KMX.
1: 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Well, I attended because my father stopped smoking with hypnosis. Hypnosis eliminated my desire for soda and fast food, made me want to exercise, and I lost 60 pounds in 6 months. My energy level exploded. I went to another session to deal with some other problem foods, and I lost another 10 pounds. In fact, I brought my husband. He lost weight. More important, cholesterol and blood pressure improved. My friend went, and she lost 20 pounds in the first 2 months. So does Mark Patrick hypnosis work? Oh yeah, it works. Nothing has changed my life more. Well, except maybe my husband. He's so proud of me. Makes me cry.
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1: All right, it is Jerome in the afternoon, and we want to break in real quick now. We just had an emergency alert right there for some weather, severe weather. It's actually a severe thunderstorm warning. We had some issues with the audio there on the EAS test that we received. So we want to repeat what they just told us that you did not hear. A severe thunderstorm warning is in effect for... Let's see, this is Northern Dale County and Coffee County as well. That is until 5 o'clock at about 4:03. Severe thunderstorms were located along a line extending from near Ayrton to near Op, moving east at about 15 miles an hour. Hazards are 60-mile-an-hour gusts with penny-sized hail. This is radar indicated, and expect damage to roofs, siding, and trees. The locations impacted will include Elba Enterprise, Fort Rucker, obviously, Ozark, Level Plains, New Brockton, Ayrton, Kinston, Mixon's Crossroads, Curtis, Carl Folsom Airport, Hooper, Stagefield, Gerald, also Central City, Camp Humming Hills, Clintonville, Dale County Lake, also Camp Aliflow. Let's see, it's Phillips Crossroads and Enterprise Municipal Airport. And for your protection, you need to move into an interior room if you see any storms moving your way. Lowest floor of a building as well. Once again, severe thunderstorm warning is in effect until 5 o'clock for Northern Dale County and Coffee County. We'll keep an eye on this throughout the afternoon. These are just...

0: these small cells that are popping up. We're looking at the NexRed HD radar at the moment, and we see that thunderstorm, and it encompasses in Ozark back towards Elba. And this is a three or four cells right in a row as they are moving off to the east and northeast. It's they're developing thunderstorms. We're seeing some hail just northwest of Coffee County, and a couple of cells back behind it as well, and even back as far into Covington County, where it looks like it's almost forming a line, but it's got some breaks in there. But we will keep you posted throughout the afternoon. Of course, severe weather coverage is brought to you by Davis Outdoor Power Equipment.
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0: Got that weekend rolling up quick here at 106.7 KMX, where we play all the hits for the Wiregrass. Speaking of your weekend, we'll take a look at that weekend Wiregrass weather forecast. Maybe it's going to be some fishing weather, because whether you like fishing or you were planning on doing any fishing, I would do it just to get entered into our Big Bite Bounty Fishing Photo Contest at 106.7kmx.com. This month's prize package alone consists of $200 cash thanks to Thompson Gas Meter Propane, a $100 Academy Sports gift card thanks to Kenneth Betzel Roofing, free oil change and tire rotation courtesy of Roadmart Tire and Auto, a $50 gift card courtesy of Talon Range, and get this for you fishermen, an Abu Garcia Max STX bait casting rod and reel combo courtesy of King Outdoors. 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Then we'll open up voting from the 20th through the 31st. And we'll announce our winner for the July edition of the contest coming up on August 3rd. All the details live there at 1067kmx.com or on the free KMX mobile app.
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11: Sunny, sweltering hot here today. 96 with heat index values between 102 and 107. A slight chance of afternoon thunderstorms today. Saturday remaining hot, 96. A better chance of showers and storms. And a much wetter pattern takes shape on Sunday, bringing showers and thunderstorms, an 80% chance of rain. Sunday's high, 92. More showers and storms, widespread storms expected Monday and Tuesday of next week. Richard DeWetting at the Weather Channel for all the hits. 107.

Technically, it's the closest Justin Bieber has gotten to a Super Bowl halftime show. He's going to be playing the FIFA World Cup final halftime show with BTS and Shakira on KMX.

106.7 KMX, and by a show of hands, who is absolutely sick and tired of hearing about every single detail of Taylor and Travis's wedding? Oh, you in the back, too? You're sick of it all.

0: Look at this. We are just about to get home. Weekend, you can smell it coming. So can Kane Brown. 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

0: 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It's your country, 95.5 WTBY. Todd Berry here with 30 minutes of continuous country to get you all the way home. Dave Gilligan, he is back Monday. I saw on Facebook what he's doing on his vacation. I am simply just jealous. I'll let him tell you about it Monday. I can't give any spoilers. However, I can spoil this for you. Luke Combs, Riley Green, and Kip Moore with some Alabama connections. He went, you know, he went to college, junior college, in Hanceville, Alabama. True story. He's coming up too next.
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2: 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Lots of fun summer things going on in the Wiregrass. Then come on back on Monday,
1: where I'm going to pop open a can of Beans and Franks. Ew. Because it's National Beans and Franks Day.
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I'm someone who's been ironing since I was 14 years old. I love it. There's something so satisfying about it. Evidently, not every guy knows how to do it. And then, of course, there's just the cleaners, too.

Harry Styles and those American girls on 106.7 KMX, your home for all the hits in the Wiregrass. I am Ryan, and coming up, we'll take a look at that weekend Wiregrass weather forecast, so you can maybe plan to see if this is a good weekend to go do some fishing.

0: Max, you're home for all the hits in the Wiregrass. I am Ryan, and coming up, we'll take a look at that weekend Wiregrass weather forecast so you can maybe plan to see if this is a good weekend to go do some fishing. Because if you are, you need to take some pictures to get them submitted into our Big Bite Bounty Fishing Photo Contest. The July edition, you have a chance to win, get this, an Abu Garcia Max STX baitcasting rod and reel, courtesy of King Outdoors. $200 cash, thanks to Thompson Gas Meter Propane. 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All of that by just uploading a photo of you doing something that you're probably already going to be doing, which is fishing. It is the July edition of the Big Bite Bounty Fishing Photo Contest, brought to you in part by Thompson Gas, Touchstone Energy Cooperatives, King Outdoors, Big and Small Storage Solutions, King's Furniture and Appliances, and Connections Supercenter with 106.7KMX.com.
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0: Literally. That means I don't carry hand lotion, and when it comes to serious heartburn, I don't mess around with anything but Rolaids Max Strength. Its dual active formula has 1,500 milligrams of calcium carbonate and magnesium hydroxide that relieves heartburn.
1: All right, from the Digio Strategies Weather Center, this is severe weather coverage brought to you by Davis Outdoor Power Equipment. Just want to reiterate the severe thunderstorm warning. That's all we've been getting this afternoon. Severe thunderstorm warning that is in effect for southeastern Henry County until 5:30, 60 mile per hour winds, radar indicated. You can expect damage to roofs, siding, and trees as well. A lot of gusts and lightning within a lot of these storms that we've seen throughout the afternoon today. Hailberg, I think it just went, the heaviest just went through Hailberg. Still some heavy rainfall in that area, but those are the towns. Hailberg, looks like Hayes, Barnes, Miller, Hardwickburg, and Balcom still being affected by the heavier part of that cell that is now moving into southwest Georgia, which brings us to the next severe thunderstorm warning. That is for southern or southeastern Clay County and also northwestern Early County over in Georgia. That is 7 p.m. your time for Georgia time, Eastern time. Around 6 o'clock Eastern time, a severe thunderstorm was located 7 miles north of Columbia and about 12 miles east of Headland, moving northeast at 15 miles per hour. This has moved on quite a bit since then, but same thing, 60 mile per hour gust, radar indicated, and some of the towns and cities that will be affected for Gaines, Blakely, Belleville, Bluffton, also Kalamoki, Farrell Crossroads, Zetto, Early County Airport, and some other areas there, Sutton Corners, Rock Hill, and Harrison Mills. So if you're in those areas, just be aware that there is severe weather in your area. Severe thunderstorm warning, that is for, once again, southeastern Clay County, and also northwestern Early County in Georgia, and that will be until 7 o'clock your time, Eastern Standard Time, and of course 6 o'clock Central Time. And getting back to the other one, which is, it looks like they're starting to weaken.

Henry County. So just be aware there is still severe weather out there. Looks like this may be, keep your fingers crossed, the last of the severe thunderstorm watches or warnings that will be popping up. I don't see anything else out there other than a few lines of showers that's stretching from Ozark Enterprise down back towards the Florida Panhandle. So that's just rain there. So if we get rid of this one big cell up in Henry County and into Early County, Georgia, that should be it for this evening. But keep it right here for any further developments in severe weather this evening. 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

Sabrina Carpenter on KMX wants to know, when did you get hot? I don't know. I guess it was probably sometime mid-March. That's usually when I switch over to shorts and start sweating uncontrollably.

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2: Hi, my name's Robin Fletcher. I smoked for 46 years. I went to a seminar, and I have not smoked a cigarette since I left. My best friend came with me, and neither one of us smoked. I took my three sisters and my brother-in-law and my sister's best friend. None of them have smoked a cigarette, and I want to thank you from the bottom of my heart. Thank you.
3: My name is Jen Carpenter. I went to a Mark Patrick seminar back at February 12, 2015, to stop smoking, and it worked. I'm coming up on 11 years. A friend of mine also went in October of 2015, and he still no longer smokes. This is after, for myself, almost 30 years of smoking, and it was just amazing.
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